And that was Jim Reeves, of course, with Am I That Easy to Forget? And the wonderful Jack Thompson, Click Go the Shears before that, and the Irish Rovers, wasn't that a party? And the Seekers, The Carnival Is Over. It is 4 minutes past 12, so that's Monday morning gone already. So fast. But anyway, we'll continue on with the program. I hope you're enjoying it. And we'll listen to John Grinnell and Howard Morrison with Walking in the Sunshine.

And that was Leaving on a Jet Plane, and it was sung by the Kendalls. So that was nice, just something a wee bit different. Quarter past 12 now, and the temperature's still rising, 14.6 outside the studio, so it's a beautiful day. I should be in the garden, actually, probably when I go home. I don't know. I've got a few things to do in town first before I do that. Anyway, we'll listen to Hank Lachlan with Send Me the Pillow You Dream On.

0: been over.
1: And there we had Howard Morrison quartet with the White Cliffs of Dover. And good old Val Dunigan with Durham Town, Travelling Wilburys, End of the Line, and the Top Twins with Honky Tonk Angels. We've got some visitors in the studio at the moment. Bev and Stephen are here, and of course Scotty's here as well talking to them. But they're just enjoying a look around and seeing how things work. So welcome everyone. And we're going to now listen to the Irish Rovers with Lily the Pink.

Wasn't That an Oldie? Max Bygraves' Tulips from Amsterdam, Mavis Sellers with Annalisa Walsh, Dean Martin, Everybody Loves Somebody, and the Irish Rovers, finally, Lily the Pink. Yes, no, a lot of my tunes go back to the 50s, 60s and 70s. I think they had some meaning back then, I do believe. But anyway, we'll now listen to Daniel O'Donnell and Mary Duff with Till a Tear Becomes a Rose. I wonder how that happens, but we'll listen. Perhaps we'll find out.

there we had the Everly Brothers with Bebopper Lulu. She's my baby, I suppose. And before that we had Fats Domino with I Hear You Knocking. Johnny Cash, My Shoes Keep Walking Back to You. And John Rawls with Hush, Not a Word to Mary. It's 3 minutes to one and we'll finish off with Elvis Presley with All Shook Up. Here we go. Oh, wrong one. Just a minute. I'm sorry. I had the wrong control. Here we go.

0: And there we had good old Elvis Presley. And he brings my show to an end today. I do hope you've enjoyed it. And it was lovely to hear from the folk in Christchurch. Thanks for your call today. And all going well. I'll be here next week, next Monday. And we'll see what we can bring you then. Okay, bye for now. And we'll see you next week.
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2: Good afternoon, I'm Alison Leonard. ACT's leader has hit back at those labelling his party's immigration policies dog whistle politics, saying that belittles people's genuine concerns. ACT has set out a six-point immigration plan, including a proposal to bar some new migrants from receiving social welfare for 5 years. Immigration lawyer Alistair McClymont says it's xenophobic, but David Seymour rejects that.
3: When you have 100 times more fast food workers than biomedical engineers coming in under the skilled visa, and when you have a serious problem with infrastructure keeping up with population growth, I think it behooves political parties to respond to that.
4: Donald Trump says he's told countries.
2: David Seymour says he's advocated for such policies for more than a decade. The US president says any interference in what he's describing as a humanitarian operation in the Strait of Hormuz will be dealt with forcefully. Donald Trump says countries uninvolved in the US-Israel war in Iran have asked for their ships and crew to be freed. World Watch's Neva Chittick reports.
4: Donald Trump says he's told countries the US will use their best efforts to safely guide their ships out of the Strait of Hormuz. Mr. Trump claims Project Freedom, as he's named it, is a humanitarian gesture because these ships are innocent and neutral bystanders. He says many of the crews are running low on food and say they'll not be returning until the area is safe for navigation. Mr. Trump says his representatives are having very positive conversations with Iran, though Tehran has not yet commented.
2: Global transport company A.P. Moller Maersk is raising its freight charges for New Zealand by 27% because of an unprecedented cost environment. The company says the hike on its landslide transportation is to cover the surge in global energy prices brought on by the conflict in the Middle East. A Christchurch High Court jury is being impaneled for the trial of a man accused of murdering a Nelson policewoman. Senior Sergeant Lynn Fleming was killed in the early hours of New Year's Day in 2025 after being struck by a vehicle. Senior Sergeant Adam Ramsey was critically injured in the crash. Hayden Tasker, who is 33, has pleaded not guilty to six charges, including murder, causing grievous bodily harm and dangerous driving. A senior police officer says distracted drivers are a danger on the roads amid a spike in fatalities. 18 people were killed over 10 days at the end of last month, and this year's road toll is trending higher than last year's. Inspector Peter McKenney told 9 to Noon many drivers have become complacent behind the wheel. He says unexpected things can happen at any time on the road.
5: You need to be able to drive in a manner and with a focus that enables you to respond safely to that. And there's a growing body of international evidence indicating that the hands-free technology, including that built into your car, is just as distracting as actually holding onto your mobile phone.
2: Inspector McKenney says the New Zealand environment, long, windy roads and a lack of safety barriers on all roads also contributes to the road toll. One of the teachers involved in a fatal school caving trip says he didn't check that morning's rain radar because he relied on local forecasts. The man, whose name is suppressed, was giving evidence in an inquest into the death of 15-year-old Kanan Petera, who died in Abbey Caves in May 2023. The man told the court the forecaster gave him confidence the rain wouldn't hit until a few hours after the boys were due to exit the cave. Despite the orange heavy rain warning that was in place that day, he said he knew that particular cave well and had never known it to flood. Volunteer firefighters on Aotea Great Barrier are questioning how they will be supported now that Fire and Emergency has cut its only paid role on the island. Voluntary Chief Fire Officer Wayne Anderson says the decision feels like abandonment.
6: Especially in a severe weather event or a tsunami, we're going to be on our own for quite a few days. In Gabrielle, the airport was closed for 2 days. We had no ferry for a week. The island was cut off into four pieces because of landslides and flooding. When things escalate, how are these resources going to get here?
2: Documents seen by RNZ show it will be less efficient and more expensive to send staff to the island rather than retain the local officer. Fire and Emergency says staff from counties Manukau will support the island. Former New York Mayor Rudy Giuliani is in a critical but stable condition in hospital. His spokesperson Ted Goodman has not provided further details about the 81-year-old's condition. Mr. Giuliani garnered acclaim for his response to the September 11, 2001 Al-Qaeda attack on New York and has worked as President Trump's personal lawyer. The World Health Organization says five suspected cases of hantavirus on a cruise ship are under investigation. At least three people have died and one person is in intensive care following the suspected outbreak on the ship currently anchored off the coast of Cape Verde. The BBC's Tom Bailey reports.
7: Hantavirus infections, usually spread by rodents, can cause hemorrhagic fever and severe respiratory illness. With the ship close to the coast of South Africa, sick passengers have been taken to Johannesburg for treatment. The WHO said a coordinated international public health response was underway and that it was working closely with the ship's operator and relevant local authorities. Detailed investigations are ongoing, including further laboratory testing.
2: Amsterdam has become the world's first capital city to ban public advertisements for meat and fossil fuel products. Adverts for burgers, petrol cars and airlines have been stripped from billboards, tram shelters and metro stations. Politicians in the city say the move is about bringing Amsterdam's streetscape into line with environmental targets. A juvenile orca found washed ashore on an Auckland beach this morning will undergo a necropsy to determine the cause of its death. The female orca found dead at Orewa Beach is estimated to be 3 to 6 months old. Ngati Manahiri performed a karakia and the orca was taken to Massey University in Auckland. That's the news. Now with sport, here's Daniel Gilhooly.
8: Racing Bulls driver, Formula One driver Liam Lawson says he's apologised to Pierre Gasly for ruining the Frenchman's race at the Miami Grand Prix. The New Zealander crashed into Gasly's Alpine on lap 8, with both cars forced to retire. Lawson says a gearbox issue contributed to the collision.
9: It sucks, for both of us, obviously. I just went into the last corner, and when I braked, lost the gearbox, and I went to neutral, so I basically had no gears, and I couldn't stop.
8: The Wellington Phoenix women are confident they can overcome a one-goal deficit and advance to the A-League final. The Phoenix trail the Brisbane Roar 2-1 in their semi-final series following last night's first leg in Queensland. The second leg is in Porirua on Sunday, and the Phoenix coach Bev Priestman believes her side will rise to the occasion.
10: I'm really excited to see the response. We get to go home to our loyal fans. Porirua Park's going to be bouncing, and at the end of the day it's a one-goal deficit, right? A goal, early goal in that game, and the game is back on and we're at home.
8: Manchester United have scored a late goal to seal a 3-2 Premier League victory over Liverpool and secure their return to the Champions League next season. Also this morning, Bournemouth moved another step closer to a first European campaign in the club's history with a 3-0 win over Crystal Palace. And New Zealand have finished fourth at the Under-23 Men's Softball World Cup in Colombia, beaten 11-5 by Mexico in the bronze medal playoff.
11: Scotty, where was that garage you said that does the full auto repairs?
12: Glen Sterling Motors, Terry, number 10 Tyne Street, 0214-9440. Glen has an electronic diagnostic scanner to get to most problems quickly. He will service your brakes, CV joints, clutch, oil changes, warranty fitness, and his Lucas batteries and Kumo tyres. On top of that, he will do a free pickup and delivery right back to your door.
11: Very impressive. What hours does he work?
12: 8 a.m. to 5:30 Mondays to Friday, and if you mention Country Radio, you'll get a 10% discount off your bill. He also accepts the Super Gold Card.
11: Whoa, Tyne Street, you say?
12: Yep, right up to the World Gym. You could probably visit them while your car gets serviced too.
11: Yeah, I'll be pumped right up coming from that gym.
13: And a very good afternoon to you all out there in country music land. I'll just try and find my headphones. Rightio, looking at 9 minutes after one outside, the sun's shining and it's partly cloudy. 16 degrees outside the studio, looking pretty good. Northern Auckland and Coromandel, cloudy periods, isolated showers in Northern, mainly in the east, spreading elsewhere in the afternoon tomorrow. Waikato to Whanganui, including Bay of Plenty, the central high country, mostly cloudy morning and evenings, otherwise fine. Isolated showers about the Bay of Plenty coast tomorrow night. For Gisborne, Hawke's Bay and the Wairarapa, fine weather, becoming cloudy with isolated showers north of Tokomara Bay tomorrow. Manawatu, Horowhenua, Kapiti and Wellington, mostly cloudy with afternoon fine spells today. Morning drizzle possible about the ranges tomorrow, then becoming fine. For Dawson, Buller and Western, fine except for patchy fog or cloud morning and night. From Marlborough, Canterbury, Otago, Southern, fine apart from areas of low cloud or fog in the east from Kaikoura Coast to Dunedin. For the Fiordland, mostly cloudy with the isolated showers, and Chatham Islands mainly fine, cloud increasing this evening. So in Auckland today, it's 19, partly cloudy. Wellington, high today of 16, partly cloudy. Wanaka, 14 and fine. Queenstown, 15 and fine. And Christchurch at the moment is 8.8, 17 high with a low of 3, and 9k southerly gusting 15. Cloudy to partly cloudy today, and partly cloudy to fine tomorrow. 16 degrees tomorrow, and 5:30 sunset to Oamaru. It's a high today of 15, low of 4, 13.7 currently, a 4k easterly gusting 9, fine with light winds today and fine tomorrow, 14 degrees and 5:33 sunset. In Alexandra, today's high is 13, below 0, 10.9 currently, a 4k nor'wester gusting 6, fine today, frosty and fine tomorrow, 15 degrees, and to Dunedin, today's high 16, a low of 6, 13.9 currently, a 7k nor'wester gusting 13, mainly fine but patchy high cloud, fine tomorrow, 16 degrees, and to Gore, today's high is 15, below 3, 11.6 currently, a 9k nor'wester gusting 15, a nice fine day today, fine tomorrow, 15 degrees, and to Invercargill, high today for us, 16 with a low of 5, 15.1 at the moment, a 6k northerly gusting 9, fine with some high cloud with northerlies, tomorrow will be fine, 17 degrees, and sunset is at 5:39. Hottest place to be is in Whangarei at 18.8, Murchison at 8, the coldest, and Wellington's Lower Bay at 35k is the windiest, and St Arnold at 0.2 millimetres is the wettest. So that's the latest we have in the news and weather here at Country Radio. It's now going on 12 after 1. Put you back to order. I'll come back with a full update and we'll follow by Charlie. Bye for now.
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0: When it comes to promoting his garden centres, Simon Cornish believes radio advertising cuts through like a nitro-injected whipperstripper. Like a lawnmower. Those are my favourite palms.
1: Those are leaf rakes.
0: The leaf rake palm, beautiful. So, Brian, has radio advertising been fruitful for your garden centres?
1: Yeah, it has. We were using press and a bit of TV, like our competitors, right. But we've been getting a much better response since we started on radio.
0: So it's more fertile.
1: Yeah, and flexible. We can talk to novice gardeners in one ad and the trade in another. Mm-hmm. Plus, it doesn't cost much to adapt our message according to the weather, what's in the stock, the time of year.
0: Oh, seasonal planting.
1: Yeah, so you've got a green thumb.
0: Oh, no, it's just a bit of eczema.
1: No, are you a keen gardener?
0: Oh, yes, very keen.
1: What have you been planting?
0: Mainly chrysanthemums.
1: Can't say I've heard of them.
0: Oh, they're a new make.
1: Like the leaf rake palm.
0: Same species.
1: Yeah.
0: Radio advertising, helping retailers grow.

This is a song that Paul wrote, and it was a tune that got me hooked on this area and on the seldom scene. It's called Keep Me From Blown Away.

Well, welcome to another edition of Back Porch Bluegrass. I'm your host, Paul Trenwith. Hopefully you'll be with me for the next hour as we listen to some of the best of bluegrass music. And there's a real grab bag of different music here, and I hope you're going to enjoy it along with me, because I know I am.

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0: The police will be on your streets tonight with their fleet of ACC stop buses for on-the-spot processing of drunk drivers. The ACC stop buses mean the police can move from place to place, cover more areas, and set up more checkpoints in more streets. Maybe the street you drive along every night. So if you don't want to catch this bus and you're driving tonight, be sober. The ACC stop bus. Drink driving stops here.
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so, so pretty, and the way they swing should be against the law. There's some nice-looking twins up in Minnesota, and Atlanta's got a brave girl or two. And there's some nice-looking legs in Cincinnati, but a Philadelphia...

Bartender looked at me like, pony up, man, we're closing down. I paid the tab and I turned around. 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

0: Graham McLeod at 541 Tay Street is Invercargill's distributor of the Merlee Yellow electric bikes. 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

boy born in the Mallee doesn't find them hard to kill. No self-respecting farmer lets a rodent eat his wheat. He'll shoot him and he'll skin him and he'll dress him up to eat. But since the spread of Mixo, he's almost got him beat.

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He said, "This is where you get off, boy, 'cause I'm going back to Alabama." 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

0: Hello, country music fans. I'm Ross Allen, owner of Hillcrest Music Canada. And just like you, I'm enjoying this great country music show.
1: 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I'm Joe Diamond.
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1: Good afternoon, I'm Alison Leonard. The country's largest business lender, BNZ, says it's keeping in close contact with customers as the Middle East conflict bites, with most reporting they are coping so far. The bank today reported its half-year result down slightly on the previous year to $747 million. BNZ's chief executive, Dan Huggins, says the result is largely a reflection of the economy prior to the crisis, when business confidence had improved. He says the conflict has eroded sentiment and firms are having to adjust quickly.
2: We've spoken to thousands of customers, and well over 95% of them at the moment say they are managing, they are resilient. They've come through a couple of hard years, so their balance sheets are strong. But as we move forward, we think they're going to continue to need some strong support.
1: Dan Huggins says the bank remains positive about the economic outlook. Diesel and jet fuel stocks are up, according to the latest government update on fuel supplies. Supply of 91 petrol is slightly down on last week. The stats show about 52 days of petrol, nearly 53 days of diesel, and nearly 59 days of jet fuel. Three ships are within 2 days of arriving, and another nine are less than 3 weeks away. Singapore's Prime Minister wants to see more collaboration between business leaders on his island and New Zealand. Lawrence Wong is co-chairing a business leaders forum alongside visiting Prime Minister Christopher Luxon in an effort to foster collaboration between governments and businesses. Mr. Wong says the two governments have built up a deep reservoir of trust, and he wants to see business take on that same spirit.
3: The world is undergoing a fundamental shift. So governments and businesses alike will have to adapt. In this more uncertain environment, trusted partners matter more than ever. Singapore and New Zealand must work closely together, and we will.
1: Lawrence Wong says supply chain resilience will be a key topic. The family of the 5-year-old girl Kumanjai little baby found dead in Alice Springs last week after a long search and rescue effort is calling for peace and respect while they mourn. Charges were formally laid yesterday against a 47-year-old man over the killing. The ABC's Dana Morse reports.
4: The tragedy is still very fresh here for this community and for Kumanjai little baby's family, who are now in sorry business. And that's the period of mourning where cultural and community protocols are observed by Aboriginal people. Police have confirmed that Jefferson Lewis has been charged with murder and with two other offences, which cannot be named for legal reasons until he's committed to stand trial. He's expected to front the Alice Springs local court via video link from Darwin later this week.
1: Northern Territory police have also arrested at least a dozen people in relation to unrest that broke out after Jefferson Lewis's arrest. The mother of an autistic man detained for more than 2 decades is taking his case to the United Nations. The man, who has name suppression, has been held under the Intellectual Disability Compulsory Care Act after minor offending, because experts have repeatedly assessed him as being too dangerous to release. His mother argues New Zealand has failed to act, despite a Supreme Court ruling 9 months ago that found the wrong legal test has been used to justify his detention. The family court will rehear his case in October. His mother claims his continued confinement, including years spent in seclusion, breaches his rights under the UN Convention on the Rights of Disabled People. Dozens of firefighters are tackling a fire at a block of Kaiangaora apartments in central Auckland. Fire and emergency was called to the 4-level apartment block on Grays Avenue about 2 o'clock. It says initially smoke was reported coming from the top floor, but upon arrival, crews found the fire was at a ground floor apartment. Fenn says it's not aware of the fire spreading to other units, no one is injured, and all people are accounted for. A young orca that washed ashore on an Auckland beach early this morning is being examined to determine its cause of death. Biodiversity ranger Nikki Grist says dock staff, iwi, police and scientists worked together at Orewa Beach to remove the orca before high tide.
5: The tide was coming in, so you do always have to consider the tide times, but we were able to get out there and get the orca onto the tray of the car before the tide got too close.
1: Nikki Griss says the newborn female orca was about 2 metres long. It was taken to Massey University's cetacean pathology unit, where it is being studied to find out how it died. That's the news.
6: 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He also accepts the Super Gold Card. Glen Sterling Motors, home 214-9440. That's 214-9440. And a very good afternoon to you all out there in country music land. Five, just gone 4:05, and outside, well, it's a lovely day here in the deep south. Sun's shining away nicely there. Temperature outside the studio is 17.1 degrees, 10.3 currently in Christchurch, 11 high with a low of 3, 2K southerly gusting 6, partly cloudy this afternoon with light winds, partly cloudy to fine tomorrow at 16 degrees, and sunset is at 5:30. Oamaru, currently on 12.4, 15 high with a low of 4, 7K southerly gusting 17, a nice fine afternoon. Some patchy high cloud. Northerly's dying out in the evening. Fine tomorrow, 14 degrees. Alexandra is 13.40 overnight. A 6K southwest, a gusting 9. Frosty and fine tomorrow, like today, 15 tomorrow. And 5:41 sunset, Dunedin. Currently on 14.3, 6 overnight, a 2K southwest, a gusting 4. Mainly fine, some patchy high cloud, light winds tomorrow, fine with light winds and 16 degrees. And to Gore, it's 13.5. 3 overnight, 11K Norwich, gusting 15, a nice fine afternoon, fine tomorrow, 15 degrees. And Invercargill, currently at the airport, we are 18.3, so we're over 18 high, which is really cool. And so it's actually warmer than it is here, is it? Just two. Normally we are warmer than the airport. Look at that there. We've dropped back to 16.9, 18.3 at the airport. Good on them down there. And 2K westerly gusting 6. Fine with some high cloud with northerlies. Fine tomorrow, 17 degrees. And sunset is at 5:39. So the hottest place in the country at the moment is in, well, Invercargill. Whoop-de-doo. Take your hats off, fellas. 18.21 there, 9.6 is Ashburton, they are 9.2 Ashburton, they are the coldest. Wellington's Lyle Bay, 35K is the windiest, and currently there's no rain anywhere in the country. So that's nice to know. So if you're flying anywhere, it'll be a magic sight looking at our fabulous country of New Zealand. There we are, that's the latest we have in the news and weather here at Country Radio. Let's, what have we got, 4:08? We'll be joining up shortly with Charlie, I think so. I'll get myself organised to switch over to him. Till next time, hope to be back at 6 for Brekkie. Take care. Bye for now.
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Tab Hunter's up with the young love. Then Honey Come Back from Glenn Campbell. And 10 guitars in Engelbert Humperdinck.

honey. I know I've said it too many times before. I said I'd never say it again. I guess I shouldn't say anything at all, since you're supposed to belong to him. But I just can't let you go without telling you just how much I love you.

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I know those bright lights are calling, honey. 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

And they tell me Engelbert there has just turned 90. So he's doing pretty good for himself. Okay, coming up, we've got Cookies with Chains. Flash Cadillac and Wolfman Jack. Did you boogie with your baby? And Santana Emeraldo. Don't let me be misunderstood.

Sometimes I get to thinking there's just not enough love and romance left in our lives today. And that's why I like to reminisce and to relive that first feeling of love and do it all over again.

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And that's brought to you by Banks Water Electrical down there on Humber Street. If you've got a problem with your vehicle and you need a sparky to help you get it all sorted out, give them a call on 434-6695 and they'll see what they can do to help you. Right, top of the hill today, they said you're going to get 15. I see a 13.6, that's the best I can find. 11.7 now, and going down to a 4 overnight. Mainly fine, but some patchy high cloud. Northeasterly is dying out in the evening. And yeah, 9k of wind from the northeast, and gusts up to 13. Humidity 83%. Tomorrow, morning low cloud or fog, breaking up to becoming a fine day, cloud returning in the evening, light winds and northeasterlies in the afternoon. Top temperature of 14, going down to 4 again overnight. Okay, down the page we'll see what the other people have got. Way down here. Why, Nui Bay is the highest with 18. Ashburton has 9.2 and the lowest. Wellington across the water at Lyle Bay has 33k of wind, and currently dry at all the places we do measurements. Okay, that's your weather for North Otago. Back to the good music on the nostalgia player here with Simon and Garfunkel, Baby Driver. Or before that we got the Harden Trio and their Tippy Towing. And all right, now from the free.

Okay, next one coming up. Well, next lot coming up. Vicky Lawrence and the Lights Went Out in Georgia. Delaney and Bonnie. Never Ending, A Song of Love. And Ralph McDowell's On the Streets of London.

Good song, that one, isn't it? Right, coming up, The Fortunes with Caroline, In the Mood with the Shadows, and some cruising music from The Raspberries.

It's just coming up on to 5 o'clock, about a minute to go, so we'll do the announcements at this point and then get back to the good music. And this is Lignite FM, you're listening to Music on the Southern Link, and we're broadcasting through 107.3 Country Radio in Invercargill, 88.3 here at Lignite, 107 from Rockhampton in North Otago, 88.3 Oamaru Heritage Radio, and Country Radio Christchurch on 88.2 and 106.8. Right, that's got that all sorted and done. We'll go back to the good music. And what have I got here? Yeah, the Raspberries with Cruising Music, Bellamy Brothers, Sugar Daddy, and Sir Cliff with Congratulations.

And no matter what, from Badfinger. I Can't Stand the Rain, from Europum. And I'll Take You Home Again, Kathleen, from Slim Whitman.

18 minutes after 5 o'clock at Nostalgia FM down here at Ashes and Lignite FM. Right, Smokey Robinson, I second that emotion. Johnny Paycheck, take this job and shove it in my back pages from the Birds.

Doobie Brothers, listen to the music. That's the way from the Honeycombs. And Tina Cross, Nothing But Dreams.

Throwing a great party your friends will relive for years to come. Well, it takes a bit of organising, eh? Like there's the six packs and packs of peanuts to get. There's also the invites to the pack from the footy team and that pack of party animals. You know, those friends will party at the drop of a hat. Then there's the all-important party pact. Like dishing up some substantial eats, not just some flaky chips. Laying on some equally absorbing party games, along with some interesting non-alky liquid refreshments, so your guests get to take it easy. And for those who may have had a little too much, arrange some safe transport home. And if all else fails, heaven forbid, have them sleep over. And why do you go to all this trouble, you may ask yourself? Well, you don't want to get your mates into trouble, do you? Host responsibility. It's as simple as that. Now, isn't that what a friend would do?

0: Hi, everybody. This is Joe Diffie.
1: Hey, this is Tim Womack with Sons of the Desert.
2: 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This is Holly Dunn. I'd like to say a very special hello.
3: 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I'm from Nashville, Tennessee.

0: 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It's sort of like a ritual. Start with the leg pads, and I strap on the thigh pad, then I pull on my gloves and my helmet. Finally, to protect the family jewels, I put on my box, size extra large, of course.
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0: Roger. Yeah, the situation here is the driver has exited the windscreen of the vehicle, travelled 12 metres down the road and hit the side of a concrete wall.
1: Female passenger in her early to mid-30s, thrown through back right window, scraped 10 metres along the road. Ambulance on its way.
2: The deceased, a male in his late teens, exited through the front window of the vehicle and was hit by an oncoming car. Do you copy?
3: 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Country.

This next one tells the story of a Mr. Grayson, a beautiful woman, and a condemned man named Tom Dooley. When the sun rises tomorrow, Tom Dooley must hang.

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Hello, kid. 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
1: 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I'm Ronnie Masters.
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0: I'm sure the worms can handle any problems you got. 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
1: While I ain't had a break in the last 30 days, oh, what I wouldn't give just to sleep my life away. Got a

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2: And on the same note, remember, don't drink and fry. 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
0: Another hot tip brought to you by the New Zealand Fire Service.

0: While resting one evening by the side of the road, I saw an old farmer in a field he just hoed. His face was all brown and wrinkled by the sun and the wind, and he was talking to the Lord just like he'd be talking to a friend. "Well, sir," he said with his voice calm and quiet, "them corn tassels need sacking. Got no string to tie it. Hadn't a raining so long that the fields is mighty dusty. And it's been so unbearable hot that the kids is even getting fussy. Now that grass down in the pasture, it should be knee high. If we could just have a little shower, Lord, it might keep the cow from going dry. Oh, but listen to me talking. You'd think I wasn't grateful. Why, if you didn't know me so well, Lord, you'd think I was downright hateful. You'd think I'd forgot about that new calf that you sent, and the money in the mail that took care of the rent. Ma's cold's better, and Johnny's home from the Navy, and that good Sunday dinner of chicken and dumplings and gravy. And that new preacher you sent us, Lord, he's sure a fine young man. Why, he just converting them sinners to beat the band. Well, guess I'll mosey on home now, Lord. Won't take no more of your time. Guess there's plenty folks hereabout that's waiting to ring your line. Evening to you, Lord, and watch over us tonight. Don't you worry about us none, Lord. Everything's gonna be all right."
1: In a cavern down by canyon, excavating for a mine, there lived a miner from North Carolina and his daughter.

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she helps me with my clothes. 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

0: Hi, I'm Chris Cairns. Since my sister Louise was tragically killed in a rail accident in 1993, I've learned a lot about the dangers of railway tracks. And when you consider there have been many more deaths since then, you should too. Remember, trains are deceptively fast and can't stop quickly or swerve to avoid you. 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
3: 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What do you and I have in common? 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

0: The police will be on your streets tonight with their fleet of ACC stop buses for on-the-spot processing of drunk drivers. The ACC stop buses mean the police can move from place to place, cover more areas, and set up more checkpoints in more streets. Maybe the street you drive along every night. So if you don't want to catch this bus and you're driving tonight, be sober. The ACC stop bus. Drink driving stops here.
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0: Very impressive. 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
0: Whoa, Tyne Street, you say?
1: Yep, right up to the World Gym. 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
0: Yeah, I'll be pumped right up coming from that gym.
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1: Hey, this is Tim Womack with Sons of the Desert.
2: 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This is Holly Dunn. I'd like to say a very special hello.
3: 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I'm from Nashville, Tennessee.

0: If you drive over the speed limit, there's a good chance you're being watched. The moment your speedo needle rises over 100, you're being watched. When you floor it to overtake another car, you're being watched. If you take a back road to avoid a speed trap, you're being watched. If the sign by the corner says 85 and you're doing 95, you're being watched. 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Because if you speed and your kids are in the car, they'll see. And then they'll grow up and speed, like you do. Slow down.
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31: 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Country.

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1: And this is Tom T. Hall. And I want to say hello to all my country music fans in New Zealand.
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And I'd like to sing it for some of my brothers and sisters I see out there that this will relate to. Now, Bobby. 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
1: There's a real art to putting on head tape before a rugby match. 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

Yes, we're there. Good morning, everyone out there in country music land. 6:02 it is on this partly cloudy morning, and moon shining up there brightly, and Southern Cross looking right down on us at 7.7 degrees outside the studio. What's going on for today? Marlborough, Canterbury, Otago, Southland. Areas of morning low cloud or fog in the east from Kaikoura Coast to Dunedin, breaking up to fine. Cloud returning in the evening, and Fiordland mostly cloudy, isolated showers, and the Chatham Islands mostly cloudy, the odd shower possible. So to Wanaka today, high expected 17, Queenstown 15, both lovely and fine. And to Christchurch for you today, high expected 15, low of 3, 7.2 currently, a 6k westy gusting 9. Morning fog or low cloud breaking to becoming fine. Tomorrow's fine, 21 tomorrow. And sunrise 7:25. To Oamaru, today's high 14, low 4, 3.1 currently, a 4k northerly. Morning low cloud or fog breaking up to becoming fine. Cloud returning in the evening with light winds. Then northeasties in the afternoon. Fine tomorrow, 19 degrees, and sunrise 7:34. To Alexandra, today's high is 15, low of 0. Minus 2 currently, a 4k southeaster gust, 2k southeaster gusting 4. Frosty and fine today. And tomorrow, strong winds and some rain, 12. So we can't last forever. Dunedin, let's have a look and see. 16 for you, a low of 7, 5.7 currently, a 4k westy gusting 6. Mainly fine, other than some low cloud developing about the coast in the evening with light winds. Tomorrow it'll be fine with showers coming in the afternoon. And I heard from Met Service yesterday. I wrote them a letter and asked what the hell is going on with your rain gauge. And they said that it's been a very complicated process of repairing it from being vandalised. And should be working again later this month. So we can't do any better than that, can we? And Gore, today's high is 15, low of 4.1 currently, a 6k nor'wester gusting 11. Fine, but northerlies picking up in the evening. Showers tomorrow and some rain in the afternoon at 13 degrees. And Invercargill, our high today 18, low of 7, 6.6 currently, and sou'wester at 6 gusting 7. Fine, but northerlies today. Tomorrow is going to be partly cloudy with showers with rain developing in the afternoon. And it's going to be sunrise this morning, 7:49, so make the most of today, I'd say, as being a fine day. It's 6:05, let's get back to being good. And kicking us off this morning, we got Ricky Nelson.

0: That's Hometown News, the name of the group, and If I Could, it's the song. And prior to that, kicking us off was Listen to the Rhythm of the Falling Rain. Well, we're probably going to hear that tomorrow afternoon sometime. It's about 11 after 6 with the Ames Brothers. There's no one. Hernando's Hideaway.
1: I know a dark, secluded place, a place where no one knows your face. A glass of wine, a fast embrace. It's called Hernando's Hideaway, ole. All you see are silhouettes, and all you hear are castanets. And no one cares how late it gets. Not at Hernando's Hideaway, ole.

0: Just knock 3 times and whisper low that you and I were sent by Joe. Then strike a match and you will know you're in Hernando's Hideaway.
1: Hi, I'm Margaret Bates. 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

Yes, our own Margaret Bates here with Who Sorry Now Medley, and Hernando's Hideaway, the Ames Brothers. Country Radio, 18 past 6 with Ned Miller.

Ned Miller behind the tears going, right, yeah, we've got a new one come through here from Ireland again, from a guy called Jake Kofi. Doesn't look very old. What about Jake? What about him? Rising Kerry star Jake Kofi is set to release his latest single. But he has done it. Got it here now. The new release marks an important milestone in Jake's young career, showcasing his growth as an artist and introducing a fresh, authentic voice to the Irish country music scene. The track reflects Jake's journey so far, capturing both his roots and his ambitions as he steps into an exciting new chapter. All right, so here it's called, I'm On My Way.

Jake Kofi there with I'm On My Way, not a bad number, I suppose. Right, it's, what have we got now, 24 past 6 with the Wilbur Brothers.

0: gotta go. Sure been nice to see you. But I told Jack that I'd be home by 9.
1: And I said, by the way,

0: That's Jeff and Pat Stone with Thinking of a Rendezvous. And prior to that was Hey Mr. Bluebird. And that there was with Wilburn Brothers. It's, well, almost 6:30. It is 6:30. 7.9 outside the studio. Excuse me. And it's partly cloudy. So what is happening today around the country for Northland, Auckland and Coromandel? Cloudy periods, isolated showers in Northland and north of Auckland City, spreading elsewhere during the day. Waikato to Whanganui, including the Bay of Plenty, the central high country, morning and evening cloud, otherwise mainly fine. Isolated showers about coastal Bay of Plenty at night. For Gisborne to the Wairarapa, fine with morning frosts inland, cloudy periods and the odd shower developing north of Tolaga Bay late this morning. Manawatu to Wellington, areas of morning and evening low cloud, otherwise mainly fine. For Nelson, Buller and Westland, areas of morning and evening cloud, otherwise fine. From Marlborough, Canterbury, Otago, Southland, areas of morning low cloud or fog in the east from Kaikoura Coast to Dunedin, breaking up to becoming fine, cloud returning in the evening. Fiordland, mostly cloudy with isolated showers, mainly about the coast. And for the Chatham Islands, mostly cloudy, the odd shower or the odd light shower possible. So Auckland's high today is 20, partly cloudy. To Wellington, it's 15, partly cloudy. And to Wanaka, it's 17 and fine. And Queenstown, 15 and fine. Invercargill, for us today, a high of 18, a low of 7, 6.6 currently, 11k nor'easter gusting 15, fine with northerlies today. Tomorrow, partly cloudy with showers to rain in the afternoon, and 15 degrees, and sunrise at 7:49. The hottest place to be at the moment in the country is in Waikawau Bay at 16, Omarama at minus 4 is the coldest, Wellington and Lower Bay at 37k is the windiest, and Whangarei at 0.4 millimetres is the wettest. Yesterday's top temperature was 19.7, they went to Whangarei. Invercargill, 18.4, 12 on the list. The coldest place was Twisel, minus 3.7, Invercargill 3.1. The wettest place was Whangarei at 1.3 millimetres. And we could, of course, didn't have any. And the windiest place was Featherston at 56 k's along with Secretary Island. And we got to 19 k's. It was a good day yesterday. So to Christchurch, today's high expected there 15 with a low of 3, 7.2 currently, a 2k westy gusting 4. Morning fog or low cloud breaking up to becoming fine. Cloud returning in the evening. Northeasties developing in the afternoon. Fine tomorrow and 21 degrees. And sunrise at 7:25. And yesterday's high was 10.4, 92 on the list. The coldest for Christchurch was, 1.2. And no rainfall. The wind got to 19 k's for you. And Oamaru today, a high expected 14, a low of 4, 2.8 currently, a 2k northerly. Morning low cloud or fog, breaking up to becoming fine. Cloud returning in the evening, light winds, then northeasties in the afternoon. Fine tomorrow, 19 degrees, and sunrise at 7:34. And yesterday, Oamaru 13.7, 78 on the list. The coldest was 3.4, and the wind got up to 19 k's. And to Alexandra, today's high expected 15, low of 0, minus 2.7, currently feels like minus 5, a 4k easterly gusting 7, frosty and fine today, and strong winds and rain tomorrow, 12 degrees. And yesterday, Alexandra's high was 15.4, 55 on the list, the cold is minus 1.2. And the wind got up to 11 k's. And Dunedin, today's high for you is 16, a low of 7, 5.7 currently, a 2k nor'wester gusting 4, mainly fine, other than some low cloud developing about the coast in the evening with light winds. Fine tomorrow with some showers coming in the afternoon, and sunrise 7:38. And yesterday, Dunedin's high was 14.7, 71 on the list. The coldest was 7.4, and the wind got up to 19 k's. Well, of course, the rain gauge is still out of commission. And there'd been a lot of people having this, I believe. So when I wrote to them yesterday, and they got back to me and saying there's been a lot of interest and why it's not going. So that's good to see that a lot of people rely on Met Service for their weather. And for Gore, today's high is 15, low of 4, 3.7 currently, and 9k northerly gusting 15. Fine with northerlies picking up in the evening. Tomorrow, partly cloudy with showers to rain in the afternoon, 13 degrees. And yesterday, Gore had 14.3, 73 on the list. And the coldest got to 3.9, and the wettest, no rain. And the wind got up to 33 k. So that's the weather, anyway. 25 away from 7.
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As Aaron Tippin, people like us just walk on by with Leroy Van Dyke. There's a road report here, State Highway 94, Tiana to Milford, the Homer Tunnel. Maintenance work going on there, and they'll be closed in both directions tonight through to Thursday for between 7 p.m. and 2 a.m. And it's a funny way of writing, and Monday, 4th of May, which is the 5th today, to the Friday, the 22nd of May, this road will reopen at 9 p.m. to allow any queue traffic through the site. Plan your journey, allowing extra time for travel. Haven't had any vehicles to get going through there that time of the night. Anyway, that's the Homer Tunnel again. There must be a lot of maintenance work going on there. There must be a lot of things happening. Anyway, that there is another one here. I reckon another road report here. What's this one here? And road is now clear. That it must have been an accident. Oh, it was too. I see an accident happening there. So that one's done there. So get rid of those two. That one there. Another one there from the same place. Macarrea. Must be something happening up there. Oh, they're all from the same place. So there. And get that one too. Rid of that one. Get rid of that one. So what actually happened to Macarrea? There's heaps of them. These road reports come through here. State Highway 6, this one here. Intersection of Flinnis, road crash. There's a crash there. Okay, so get rid of that because that was done yesterday. And, in the meantime, we'll go to another song. I want to flick through all these damn things here. Email, it gets so much stuff come through every day. There's a new song somewhere. And we're going to find where that was all written all about that one. Wyn Williams, his name is. Here it is, Wyn Williams. The name of the song is Tornado. Wyn Williams is a true cowboy turned country music artist forged in the dirt and grit of the Rodeo Arena. A Weatherford, Texas native and Texas A&M graduate, Wyn swapped his spurs for a guitar, but the spirit of the cowboy never left him. As an independent artist, he's built his career on his own terms, amassing over 20 million global streams, proving his relentless drive and authenticity. His music reflects the hard-earned lessons of life in the steer wrestling pen and the unfiltered stories that come with it. Drawing influences from legends like George Strait and Brooks and Dunn, Wyn blends classic country tradition with a modern edge. Wyn's powerful voice and honest lyrics continue to resonate with fans across the globe while touring the US and internationally. From the roping chutes of the to the stage, his music speaks to anyone who ever worked hard and stayed true to who they are. If you're looking for the real deal, look no further than Wyn Williams. All right, Wyn. Well, have a listen to what you've got to give us. Called Tornado. Here on Country Radio, where it's 7:15.

Well, it didn't do anything to me. Didn't grab me. I just didn't relate to that song at all, much at all. Just a tornado. Well, here's hoping, like all tornadoes, they shoot through fast. So anyway, that's Wyn Williams' latest single out. Right. Here we've got a message through about the Oyster Festival. There's going to be plenty of oysters there now, so they say. So there we are. There's a lot of tickets left. People, when we mentioned earlier on that there could be a lack of oysters because of, the way oysters, if they're not out in this ocean, you can't do it without the oysters. Anyway, the oysters are there. It's going to be the same as per usual every other year. So, but they're saying here, unless this year's event attracts a capacity crowd, there may be no option but to wind up the event. I can't imagine them doing that. It's just been stupid anyway. That's what it says. So tickets, there's plenty of tickets available on Trade Me or on Barnes Oysters in Invercargill and in Bluff. $50 the tickets are on Trade Me and Barnes Oysters, so there's heaps to be had. 23rd of May is when it all happens, from 10:30, with Bluff Oysters, plenty of other southern seafood as well, treats such as blue cod, mutton birds, power and more, as well as other non-seafood offerings, plus great beverages. Music and entertainment, confluent of food and beverage, and a popular oyster event. It's a wonderful entertainment program and features some artists like Helen Henderson, Sweet Marie, the Eastern Band of the Bluffies. Oh, goodness gracious. So that's all go. It's all go. The Oyster Festival's all go, and all the oysters are going to be there, plenty to eat. So for all you oyster-loving fans, 23rd of May, you better book yourself in. 10:30 start and $50. Rightio, going on 8 away from 7. A great number here for Mark Hoffman, Emmylou Harris.

That's a great sound, isn't it? Mark Knopfler, Emmylou Harris with Red Staggerwing. It's going on towards 5 to 7 with Holly Winnett.

There we are. Olivia Winnett with my future-ish boyfriend. And Keith Urban's up. Oh, what have we got there? 2 minutes to go. No, Keith's too long. 2 minutes to go. Mel, tell us.

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0: Good morning, I'm Karen McCarthy. The finance minister says the effect of the Iran war on New Zealand's economy goes far further than just the price of fuel. The global shipping corporation, Maersk, has added a 27% fuel surcharge on land transport within Aotearoa in response to soaring energy costs arising from the war. Nicola Willis says the impact of that will differ for exporters depending on their commercial arrangements.
1: This is what we're talking about when we talk about the secondary impacts that come through to overall inflation. It's not just how much the petrol price increases, but it's how this conflict in the Middle East puts price pressure on across the board that eventually gets reflected in our economy.
0: Nicola Willis says that's partly why economists are projecting higher inflation this quarter. The US military says American-guided missile destroyers have passed through the Strait of Hormuz and are now operating in the Gulf as part of an operation to break Iran's blockade. US Central Command denied an Iranian claim that one warship had been forced to turn back. The BBC's Tom Bateman reports.
2: US Central Command said American forces were actively assisting transit for commercial shipping, but without saying exactly how, adding that two US-flagged merchant vessels had successfully navigated through the strait. Iran's military, however, called this a complete lie, with state media then reporting that Iran's navy issued a warning shot by firing cruise missiles, rockets and drones around what it called the aggressor enemy vessels. One Iranian news agency earlier reported that Iran hit a US warship with missiles, a claim the US immediately denied.
0: The United Arab Emirates says a drone attack from Iran has caused a fire in an oil industry zone. The defense ministry earlier said Iran had fired four cruise missiles towards its territory. It says three were intercepted and the fourth fell into the sea. Russian media is reporting that President Vladimir Putin has declared a two-day ceasefire in the conflict with Ukraine to mark the anniversary of the defeat of Nazi Germany in World War II. Moscow had already announced its plans to scale back its annual Victory Day parade on May the 9th because of the war, with no heavy military hardware or mechanised columns on display. The Auckland Central MP said she's frustrated at the Central Business Association's continued complaining about the city centre. Heart of the City says its chief executive, Viv Beck, remains in the role amid reporting she's been stood down. Chloe Swarbrick says she's felt frustrated by Ms. Beck's approach, which she says does not highlight the positive aspects of the downtown area. Heart of the City says it's set up an audit and finance committee and will undertake an independent governance review. A teacher who was on a fatal caving trip says he was sure he would die as he tried to push students to safety while submerged in a raging torrent. The man, whose name is suppressed, has been giving evidence in an inquest into the drowning of 15-year-old Kanan Petra. Kanan's class from Whangarei Boys High was caught in a flash flood 3 years ago. The teacher says water inside the cave went from waist deep to neck deep within seconds. He says he was pinned underwater and pushing boys to safety when vivid childhood memories started coming to his mind and he was sure he was drowning. His cross-examination is due to continue this morning. Another muster of Kaimanawa horses will take place next month with the goal of rehoming 90 of the wild animals. Musters last month rounded up 58 horses from the North Island's Central Plateau. Kaimanawa Legacy Foundation board member Kelly Wilson says initial interest for the next muster is stronger than for the April ones. She says they were affected by cost of living worries as the Iran war began.
3: The degree of stress isn't there as much. And so from an initial announcing of the rehoming in June, there has been more interest than I would have expected, definitely more interest than what we were getting for the April muster. So hopefully we can get a decent number of horses out of the mountains.
0: This year's musters will also involve giving mares a contraceptive vaccine to help control the herd's size. A car has driven into a crowd in the centre of the German city of Leipzig. The mayor says two people have been killed and more than 20 others are reported injured. Witnesses said an SUV with one person inside sped through a pedestrian zone. It's not yet known if it was a deliberate attack. That's the news. Now with sport, here's Barry Guy.
4: Chris Wood was on the bench, but Nottingham Forest didn't need him as they move further away from the Premier League relegation zone with a 3-1 win over Chelsea. The loss at Stamford Bridge to a second string Forest side ended any hope of a top five finish for Chelsea that would guarantee Champions League football next season. The Black Sticks women have finished fourth at an invitational tournament in China after being beaten 1-0 by China A in the bronze medal match. New Zealand finished with 2 wins and 4 defeats. Dolphins prop Daniel Saifiti has confirmed his medical retirement from rugby league due to a shoulder injury. The 30-year-old New South Wales forward had surgery last year and all rehab attempts have not been able to get him to a point where he can play in the NRL again. And the Detroit Pistons fought back from a 3-1 deficit to beat the Orlando Magic in the NBA playoffs and advanced to the Eastern Conference semifinals. The Pistons won Game 7, 116-94 for their first playoff series win since 2008. That's your sports news.
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6: It's just gone 7, going on 8 after 7, and it's 7.6 outside the studio, partly cloudy. What's going on around the country for Christchurch? It's going to be a high of 15 for you, with a low of 3, 6.9 currently, a 4K west sea gusting 7. Partly cloudy to fine today and fine tomorrow, 21 degrees, and sunrise at 7.25. To Oamaru, today's high is 14, a low of 4, 2.4 currently, a 4K nor'wester. Morning low cloud of fog breaking up to fine, and fine tomorrow 19 degrees, 7.34 sunrise. Alexandra, today's high is 15, low of 0, minus 2.7 currently, and calm. Frosty and fine today, and there's strong winds and some rain coming in the afternoon tomorrow, 12 degrees. Into Dunedin, today's high expected to be 16, with a low of 7, 5.6 currently, a 2K nor'wester gusting 6, mainly fine, other than some low cloud developing, and tomorrow it'll be fine with some showers coming in the afternoon. Into Gore, today's high is 15, with a low of 4, 3.6 currently, a 13K northerly gusting 15, a nice fine day today, with northerlies picking up in the evening. Partly cloudy with showers coming in the afternoon tomorrow, scattered rain actually, 13 degrees in Invercargill. Our high today, 18 with a low of 7, 5.4 currently, a 7K easterly gusting 9. Fine with northerlies today, tomorrow some strong winds and partly cloudy with showers with more rain coming in the afternoon, 15 degrees. And sunrise at 7.49. It's 11 after 7.
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7: Whoa, Tyne Street you say?
8: Yep, right up to the World Gym. You could probably visit them while your car gets serviced too.
7: Yeah, I'll be pumped right up coming from that gym.

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Ain't nothing but a fool to live like this. Out all night, running wild. Woman sitting home with a month old child. Dang me, dang me. They ought to take a rope and hang me high from the highest tree. Woman, would you weep for

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So dang me, dang me, they ought to take a rope and hang me high from the highest tree. Woman, would you weep for me? One more. They say a rose is red and violets are purple, and sugar's sweet and so is maple syrup. And I'm the seventh out of seven sons. My pappy was a pistol, I'm a son of a gun. I say, dang me, they ought to take a rope and hang me high from the highest tree. Woman, would you weep?

short and sweet, 1 minute and 47 seconds, and you've got to hit. So it's hit song. That's how it was back in those days. Now they're about 4 or 5 minutes long. Anyway, that's the way it was. Here is Kiwi entertainer Liam Kennedy Clark.

Wish You Were Here from Liam Kennedy Clark. And 22 past 7 with The Seekers.

lured in, and that was called Why Can't He Be You? So we got a bit of Willie Nelson and Merle Haggard.

0: Willie Nelson, Merle Haggard, it's all going to pot. It's 29 away from what we're looking at now, 8 o'clock. Outside 6.4, partly cloudy here in the deep south. And let's take a look around the country. Northland, Auckland and Coromandel, cloudy periods. Isolated showers in Northland and north of Auckland City, spreading elsewhere during the day. Waikato to Whanganui, including the Bay of Plenty, the central high country, morning and evening cloud, otherwise mainly fine. Isolated showers about coastal Bay of Plenty at night. Gisborne to the Wairarapa, fine with morning frosts inland, cloudy periods and the odd shower developing north of Tolaga Bay late this morning. Manawatu to Wellington, areas of morning and evening low cloud, otherwise mainly fine. For Nelson, Buller and West End, areas of morning and evening cloud, otherwise fine. From Marlborough, Canterbury, Otago, Southland, areas of morning low cloud or fog. In the east from the Kaikoura Coast to Dunedin, breaking up to becoming fine. Cloud returning in the evening. Fiordland, mostly cloudy with isolated showers mainly about the coast. And the Chatham Islands, mostly cloudy, the odd light shower possible. In Auckland, in today's highs, well, 20 with the drizzle now. And to Wellington, it is 15 and partly cloudy. Wanaka is fine, 17, and Queenstown fine, 15. Invercargill, for us today, a high expected 18, a low of 7, 5.5 currently. A 7k nor'easter gusting 9, 5 with northerlies today. Some strong winds overnight and partly cloudy with showers to rain tomorrow. And sunrise till 7:49. And yesterday, where are we here yesterday? Hottest place at the moment is in Kaitaia at 15.8, Twizel minus 3.6, the coldest Wellington's Lower Bay, 33 km, the windiest in Kerikeri at 0.4 millimetres, the wettest. 19.7 for Whangarei made them number one yesterday. 18.4 for Invercargill. We were 12 on the list. It was a nice day. The coldest was Twizel, minus 3.7. Invercargill, 3.1. The wettest place was Whangarei at 1.3 millimetres. We didn't have any. And the windiest place was Featherston at 56 k's, along with Secretary Island. Invercargill, we were 19 k's. To Christchurch, where the high today is expected 15, low of 3, 6.9, currently at 2k nor'wester, gusting 6, morning fog or low cloud breaking up to becoming fine, cloud returning this evening, north-easterlies developing in the afternoon, fine tomorrow, 21 degrees and sunset at 5:29. And yesterday, Christchurch 10.4, 92 on the list. The coldest there was 1.2. And the wind got up to 19 k's. To Oamaru for you today. High expected 14, low of 4. 2.8 currently, a 4k nor'wester. Partly cloudy to fine today. Cloud returning this evening. Light winds in northeasties in the afternoon. But tomorrow you wake up to a lovely fine day again. But tomorrow night you should get some rain. And 7:34, just right now the sun be rising at your place. Through to Alexandra, today's high 15, low 0, minus 3.2 at the moment, a 2k northerly gusting 6. Frosty and fine today, and tomorrow it'll be some strong winds and some rain coming in the afternoon, 12 degrees. And yesterday's high was 15.4, 55 on the list. The coldest you got to there was 1.2 minus, and the wind was just 11 k's. And to Dunedin, today's high expected 16, low 7, 5.7, currently at 2k northerly gusting 6, mainly fine, other than some low cloud developing about the coast this evening with light winds. Fine tomorrow with some showers coming in the afternoon. 18 degrees tomorrow, and sunset. Or sunrise still? Sunrise, yes, 7:38. And yesterday's high was 14.7, 71 on the list. The coldest there was 7.4. No rain gauge. Well, the rain gauge is going to be fixed, so they tell me later this month. It's been really vandalised and it needed a lot of specialised equipment to be repurchased and everything else. So later this month we'll be able to tell you how much rain you have. And the wind got up to 19 k's yesterday. In Gore, today's high is 15, low 4, 3.6 currently, a 13 k northerly gusting 19. A nice fine day today with partly cloudy showers to rain tomorrow, 13 degrees. And yesterday's high there for Gore was 14.3, 73 on the list, the coldest was 3.9, and the wind got up to 33 k's. That's the weather.
1: Meet Arnold.
2: That's me, g'day.
1: Arnold is a beekeeper.
2: Yep, I keep the bees.
1: He's checking his hives in full protective clothing.
2: Be mad not to, mad.
1: Full protective bee clothing is like driving at 100 k's.
2: Yep.
1: Every little bit you drive over the limit is like taking a piece of that clothing off.
2: Oh, steady on, fair enough though.
1: Driving at 102 k's is like taking away Arnold's smoke puffer.
2: No, you don't want to take away Arnold's smoke puffer, mate, because what that's going to do is make
1: 105 k's removes his headgear.
2: To me, mate. You don't want to remove
1: at 107, he loses his jacket.
2: Well, I even need the jacket, mate, and I need the puffer. You can give him.
1: And at 110, his pants.
2: Not the pants, mate. These are. You give those pants. Oi, give those.
1: The faster you go, the bigger the risk.
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0: That's better. Now we'll put some music on. Charlie McCoy. 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The Bluff Library's open from 1 to 5. And the museum and art space is open from 10 to 5. And the Southland Musicians Club, Silver Notes, will be at 1:30 at the Southland Musicians Club at 33 Preston Street this coming Sunday. And for traditional old time traditional songs, sing along songs, rock and roll, all sorts to be had there. Golfers Aid Shop in Dunedin, 145 King Edward Street, is open from 10 to 4 Monday to Friday, and 106 Spray Street, 9:30 to 4:30. You people in Aranui have got a great deal going on there at the Aranui Tool Shed. You can hire a lawnmower there for $8 with a tin of petrol and a bond of $20, which you get returned to you if you return the mower nice and clean. That's all happening at the Aranui Tool Shed. You have to be an Aranui resident, 37 Hampshire Street in Aranui. Phone number there is 03-963-7070. And the Oyster Festival is all go. It is all the oysters that's needed have been got or going to be got or whatever the case may be. And so it's all go for the festival on the 23rd of May starting at 10:30. And if you don't get a full house, which is reckoned about 4,000 people usually attend, then it could be the last one. But that's just a bit of a... because they have there's heaps of tickets still available because of the lack of... earlier they said they might not have any oysters, so nobody's interested in going there. But there's all the oysters you could eat are going to be there. So $50 it is to go to it. And you get your tickets from Trade Me, or you can get them from Barnes Oysters here in Invercargill, or the First National Real Estate Cafe in Bluff. So there we are. Oyster Festival is all go for the 23rd of May. 10:30 start. Plenty of entertainment, there's plenty of other food, of course, going to be available as per usual. and just away and go and fill yourself up. I bet people do too. I bet people just eat and eat and eat and eat and eat. Anyway, that's what it's all about. PIPs offer practice support for families with baby equipment items, clothes, bedding, maternity items, and pregnancy tests can also be had. 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Country Gospel will be by the Bellbirds. They'll be at the Windsor Community Church Jubilee Hall in Windsor on the 26th of May, starting at 1:30. You get a cost your gold coin, you get a sandwich and a cuppa, and all the nice music from them. And for all the proceeds go to the missions. Handmade cards are available as well, but costing $2. There's a hoedown happening at Tuatapere at the Wauratana Country Club after the gold guitars. It'll be on the 7th of June and starts at 12 noon, goes through to about 8 p.m. I think it cost you a gold coin for that one or something. But it's going to be, as per usual, a great occasion with good meals plus meat raffles. And take along your chord charts, you get a chance to get over a sing-song. If you need Rawley's products, well, Graham's the man at 541 Tay Street. Every cupboard in your house, well, every medicine cupboard in your house should have Rawley's ointment on, or Rawley's products or something. Keeps all the bugs at bay over the winter period. So 217-6070 is Graham's phone number. He's at 541 Tay Street. He also has some e-bikes there for sale. Mainly yellow ones, beautiful bikes. So give him a call, make a deal on them. 217-6070. He'll be on the radio at 4 this afternoon with me anyway, tell you all about it. The New Brighton Community Fridge and Pantry is open every day, 8 a.m. to 6 p.m. There's free access, food collected from various places for those in need. 46 Hawke Street's the place to be. Fresh produce, breads, dry goods are available there. And Graham Robertson looking for empty egg cartons. He has eggs for sale from the farm at $7 a dozen. He needs cartons to put the eggs in. So if you could drop egg cartons off at 45 Beaumont Street, he'd be really, really happy about that. 218-3352 is the phone number. And your grocery limit at 222 Yarra Street gives you a wide variety of choices. Got some premium spices there, bulk food, plenty of bulk food there, and takeaway coffees, beautiful coffees. Have your coffee actually while you do your shopping there, it'd be great. It's open 9 a.m. to 6 p.m. Mondays to Saturday, and Sundays noon to 6 p.m. And Orange Oil, beautiful knitting for babies and toddlers, from booties to hooded jackets. 027-480-1989. That's notices.

0: Of course, that is Charlie McCoy on the old mouth organ, and playing Loving Her Was Easier, Lord Help Me Jesus, and Foggy River Harmonica was the first one of those three. It's 14 away from 8 o'clock.
1: When it comes to great music, good times, and heaps of information, join Scotty and the rest of the team as they play the sound you love to hear.

Jerry Lee Lewis and Toby Keith, or that one. And it was called Old Glory. Here's Vern Gosden.

Vern Goslin, Way Down Deep. It's going to Top of the Air. Take us through Top of the Air. What have we got? Something from, ooh, that could be too long. Glen Campbell.

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0: Good morning, I'm Karen McCarthy. The Prime Minister will leave Singapore tonight, reassured that fuel will keep flowing to New Zealand for now. Christopher Luxon is on a 48-hour sprint that's included meeting with five big energy companies and visiting Singapore's oil refineries, which provide one-third of New Zealand's fuel supply. He was told oil is at normal levels now and will be for the next few months. But the Singaporean Prime Minister Lawrence Wong has warned the crunch point is later this year or even next, when the Strait of Hormuz may have reopened, but ships will still be reluctant to traverse the war zone. Meanwhile, Inter Islander has hiked its fuel surcharge to 54% for commercial vehicles crossing Cook Strait in response to soaring energy prices. The ferry's owner, Kiwi Rail, says the monthly surcharge, known as a fuel adjustment factor, rose yesterday. A road freight association says the fee will apply to trucks carrying a huge variety of goods, including food, furniture and livestock. Transporting New Zealand's chief executive, Dom Kalasi, says ultimately the higher charge will be passed on to consumers. The Minister for Rail, Winston Peters, says Inter Islander cannot be expected to keep absorbing price increases. The US military says it successfully escorted two American-flagged merchant ships through the Strait of Hormuz, a claim strongly denied by Iran's Revolutionary Guards. The ABC's Nick Parmeter reports.
1: The statement comes after President Donald Trump declared the US would guide ships stuck in the strait for weeks through the waterway, despite Iran effectively controlling it since the outset of the conflict. Iran's Revolutionary Guards have strongly denied any ships have passed through the strait in the last few hours, saying the claims from US officials are baseless lies. South Korea, meanwhile, says it's investigating intelligence reports that a Korean-flagged ship was attacked in the strait. Iran's Revolutionary Guards has warned any ships violating its imposed regulations for transiting the strait will be stopped by force.
0: The Auckland Central MP says she's frustrated at the Central Business Association's continued complaining about the city centre. Heart of the City says its chief executive, Viv Beck, remains in the role amid reporting she's been stood down. Chloe Swarbrick says she's felt frustrated by Ms. Beck's approach, which she says does not highlight the positive aspects of the downtown area.
2: I have expressed directly to Viv over the last year plus that the approach that Heart of the City has taken has not been to elevate those stories, but instead to complain. And that, in turn, I don't think has solved the best side of our city centre.
0: Heart of the City says it's set up an audit and finance committee and will undertake an independent governance review. The leader of the ACT Party is confident a visa surcharge won't drive migrants to Australia over New Zealand. The party is proposing a shake-up of immigration policy, which includes a $6 per day infrastructure surcharge on temporary work visas. David Seymour told First Up the country is in a war for talent with Australia, and the policy has been designed to maintain competitiveness. He says infrastructure is struggling to keep up with population growth. An electrification advocacy group says New Zealand is now past the point where it makes sense to install solar panels on rooftops. Rewiring Aotearoa says the country is one of the first where the electrification of homes and vehicles could deliver cost of living savings and reductions in greenhouse gas emissions at the same time. Its research leader, Josh Ellison, says there is an average of $1,000 a year in savings to be had, but finance is a hurdle for many households. European leaders gathered in Armenia have stressed the need for a coordinated approach to security in response to global turmoil and strained relations with the United States. European Commission President Ursula von der Leyen says Europe should step up its military capabilities by speeding up production.
3: We need to be able to stand up for ourselves. It's long overdue. This is the reason why we mobilized up to 800 billion euros till 2030 to fill the gaps that we have in security and defense.
0: Armenia is hosting the European Community Summit, which is being attended by leaders from the 27 EU member states. That's the news. Now with sport, here's Barry Guy.
4: Wellington Phoenix captain Mackenzie Bowrey says they have to take the game to the Brisbane Roar in the must-win semi-final in Porirua on Sunday. The Phoenix trail the Roar 2-1 following the first leg and will need to overturn that to advance to their first grand final.
5: It's do or die, basically, so everyone has to be front-footed. The mentality has to be the best and strongest it's ever been. Just have to give it everything, so we've got nothing to lose, so Brisbane should be worried.
4: Chris Wood came off the bench as Nottingham Forest beat Chelsea 3-1 to climb further away from the Premier League relegation zone. The loss at Stamford Bridge to a second-string Forest side ended any hope of a top-five finish for Chelsea. The Dolphins and New South Wales prop Daniel Saifiti has retired from the NRL after failing to recover from a shoulder injury. And in the NBA playoffs, the Detroit Pistons beat the Orlando Magic 116-84 in Game 7 to successfully fight back from a 3-1 deficit and advance to the Eastern Conference semi-finals. That's your sports news.
6: 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He also accepts the Super Gold Card. Glen Sterling Motors, phone 214-9440. That's 214-9440.
7: Rightio, it's going on to 8 after 8 on this partly cloudy morning here in the deep south. Still no sun shining here yet. 6.1 degrees outside the studio. In Christchurch, it is 15, going to be a high, or 6.8 in Christchurch, 15 the high with a low of 3, a 4K northwest gusting 7, partly cloudy to fine today, fine tomorrow, and 21 degrees. And sun shining there at your place? No, no sun there at your place yet. To Oamaru today, a high expected is 14 below 5, 2.2 currently, a 6K nor'wester gusting 7, morning cloud or fog breaking up and becoming fine today, same fine tomorrow, 19 degrees, and sunset is at 5.32. To Alexandra, today's high 15, low of 1, 3.1 minus at the moment, a 4K nor'wester gusting 6, frosty and fine today. Some strong winds overnight in the morning tomorrow with some rain in the afternoon, 12 degrees in Dunedin. Today's high 16, low of 7, 5.5. Currently a 2K norly gusting 6, mainly fine other than some low cloud developing about the coast this evening with light winds. Fine tomorrow, but expect some showers in the afternoon tomorrow. And sunset will be at 5.31. To Gore, today's high is 15, low 4, 3.6 currently, a 7K northerly gusting 9. Fine with northerlies picking up this evening, and they'll be overnight. Tomorrow will be showers and some rain in the afternoon, 13 degrees and 5.38 sunset. It's now 9 after 8.
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0: gentlemen, this is your pilot speaking. We're encountering some heavy turbulence, but don't worry about the flashing seatbelt sign, because you're in the back and everyone knows people in the back don't have to worry, eh?
1: If that sounds stupid, why does it sound okay in a car? In a crash, you're just as likely to die in the back seat as you are in the front. Always wear your safety belt.
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0: Let's take this place and fall in love again. 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
1: Well, we were picking in a honky-tonk in Austin.

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0: 28 away from 9. Let's have a look at the weather outside. It is sun shining brightly here in the deep south now, 7.7 degrees and looking pretty good. So what's going on for Northern Auckland, Coromandel Peninsula? Cloudy periods, few showers, but mostly dry about Auckland City. Waikato to Manawatu, Bay of Plenty, Central High Country. Finer part areas are cloud, however, isolated showers about coast of Bay of Plenty. Gisborne to the Wairarapa, fine with morning frosts inland, cloudy periods and the odd shower developing north of Tolaga Bay late this morning. Horowhenua, Kapiti Coast and for Wellington, cloudy periods. For Nelson, Buller, Westland, areas of morning and evening cloud, otherwise fine. For Marlborough, Canterbury, low cloud or fog about the Marlborough Sounds, Kaikoura Coast, Canterbury Plains, clearing for a time this afternoon, fine elsewhere. Otago Southland's fine. Fiordland mostly cloudy with isolated showers. Chatham Islands mostly cloudy. The odd light shower possible. Auckland then today 20 with drizzle. And to Wellington it's 15 partly cloudy. Wanaka it's 17 and fine. And Queenstown 15 and fine. And Invercargill 18 with a low of 8. 6.6 currently. 11k noise to gusting 15. Fine with northerlies today, some strong winds coming in overnight and some showers in the morning with rain in the afternoon, 16 tomorrow. And sunset at 5:38. The hottest place to be at the moment is in Kaitai at the airport, and Omarama at -3 is the coldest, Wellington's Lower Bay at 35k is the windiest, and Wakawao Bay at 1mm is the wettest. 19.7, the top temperature yesterday went to Whangarei Airport and Invercargill Airport, 18.4, number 12 on the list. The coldest place was Twizel, -3.7, Invercargill 3.1. The wettest place was Whangarei at 1.3 millimetres of rain. We had nothing. And the windiest place was Featherstone at 56 k's along with Secretary Island. And we got to 19. So to Christchurch today, high for you is 15, lower 3, 6.8 currently, a 4k nor'wester gusting 9, partly cloudy to fine today and fine tomorrow, 21 degrees and sunset at 5:29. Yesterday, high there for you was 10.492 on the list, the coldest you got to there was 1.2 and the wind got up to 19 k's. To Oamaru today, high expected 14 to low 5, 3.2 currently, a 4k nor'wester gusting 6, morning low cloud or fog breaking up to becoming fine, cloud returning this evening, light winds then northeasterlies in the afternoon, fine tomorrow 19 degrees and sunset at 5:32. And yesterday your high there was 13.7, 78 on the list, the coldest was 3.4. And the wind got to 19 k's. To Alexandra, expected high is 15, low of 1, -2.8 currently. A sou'wester at 2, gusting 6, frosty and fine today with light winds. Tomorrow strong winds and some rain coming in the afternoon, 12 degrees. And yesterday, Alexandra's high was 15.4, 55 on the list. The coldest was -1.2 and the wind got up to 11 k's in Dunedin. Today for you, a high of 16, low of 7, 7.2 at the moment, a 4k nor'wester gusting 15. Mainly fine, other than some low cloud developing about the coast this evening. Tomorrow it'll be fine, with partly cloudy and showers in the afternoon and coming into rain at night. And the sun set is at 5:31. Looks a lovely morning there in Dunedin, the sun shining nicely. Let's take a look and see yesterday. 14.7, coldest got to a 7.4. The rain gauge is on the mend, it's getting mended. It's taken a while because of the intricate parts that had to be imported again to get it fixed. So the vandals did a good job of wrecking it. And the windiest places, windiest temperature was, the wind got up to 19 k's yesterday for Dunedin. In Gore, today's high 15, a low of 4, 4.2 currently, a 9k nor'wester gusting 20. Fine with northerlies picking up in the evening. Tomorrow partly cloudy with showers, and it's going to be sunset at 5:38. yesterday's high, 14.373 on the list. The coldest was 3.9, and the wind got to 33 k's. That's the weather.
1: 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We can't serve drunks.
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1: 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So look at it from our side. Take it easy.
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Right, Johnny McCoy's on the Orange Blossom Special, is. The Bluff Maritime Museum's open Monday to Friday, 10 to 4.30, adults $5, children $2. 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The Invercargill Library is open from 9 to 6. 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The Bluff Library is open from 1 to 5. And the Museum and Art Space is open from 10 to 5. Southland Musicians Club, 33 Preston Street, where Silver Notes will be this coming weekend, Sunday, 1:30 start. Old time traditional sing-alongs and rock and roll, all sorts of music to be had there. It's a BYO. And sex, all ages are welcome, of course, for that one. Orphans Aid Chub Dunedin, 145 King Edward Street, open Monday to Friday, 10 to 4. And 106 Spray Street, open 9:30 to 4:30. I think we've got another notice somewhere, too. Coming yesterday, where to go to? Oh. I put this, the Glen Country Music Club's having a concert. What happened to that notice? Oh, dear me, where did it go to? Oh, well, I'll have to have a look and talk about it later. The Aronui Tool Shed. That there is a great place. It's, you've got to become a member. You've got to be a resident of Aronui. That's up in Christchurch, of course. At 37 Hampshire Street is where the Aronui Tool Shed is, and you can hire a lawnmower there for just $8, plus a, get a tin of petrol as well. And you pay a bond of $20, and you get the bond back when you bring a nice, clean lawnmower back. And there we are, $8 it would cost you to mow your lawns. How do they make money on that? I don't know. Further information is 0396370070. And it's okay to ask for help, you know, if you're any drama and anything's happening that you can't cope with, give a call, 0800 456 450. And the Bluff Oyster Festival is all go. All the oysters, they say, are there. They've got enough oysters for the festival. $50 it costs, and you get your tickets from Trade Me or Barnes Oysters in Invercargill, or at the First National Real Estate Cafe in Bluff. So capacity is 4,000 attendees, and they want to see 4,000 people there, otherwise they mightn't have it next year. This it's just a bit of a blurb there, I would say. But anyway, plenty of oysters for the 23rd of May, starting at 10:30. So get your tickets, $50. Eat as much as you want to eat. Of course, there's plenty of other food available there as well. Blue cod will be there on the menu, and heaps of great stuff. 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The Bellbirds will be in concert on the 26th of May at the Windsor Community Church Jubilee Hall, starting at 1:30. Proceeds of the concert go to the missions. A gold coin is all it costs. You get a sandwich and a cup, as well as good music. And a hoedown tour to Apparees Vale Town and Country Club on the 7th of June, commencing at 12 noon through to 8 p.m. Plenty of food out there. It's just a great place. And there's meat raffles going to be there as well. And all your favourite musicians are going to be there. Nicky Burke, of course, might be there. Poor Nicky, he's passed on, and that's such a shame. So they want a good memory of him to be kept alive out there, because he was the one that kept all parties going. He's just a great guy. Is that Nicky? So, here's the Wairau Town and Country Club, place to be on the 7th of June. The Rawley's man, the Pure Hemp man, the Mellow Yellow man is Graham McLeod at 541 Tay Street. Mellow Yellow, well, he's got some Mellow Yellow bikes here for sale at a good price. And Rawley's, well,
your Rawley's man. It is, you have to have Rawley's in your house, you surely do. 217-6070, Graham Beyond the Radio at 4 with me this afternoon. The New Brighton Community Fridge and Pantry is open every day, 8 a.m. to 6 p.m. Over 100 families go to 46 Hawke Street in New Brighton each day to get their top up of essential food items. Fresh produce, breads, dry goods, all available there. And Graham Robertson's got fresh eggs from the farm coming in every day. It sells them at $7 a dozen. He needs cartons to put the eggs in. So don't throw your egg cartons in the rubbish. Take them down to Graham at 45 Bowman Street. 218-3352, the phone number there. And if you've been around to the New Grocery Limited at 222 Yarra Street with Vera and Kay, with your premium spices and bulk food, give you a wide variety of choices at the Grocery Limited. The fabulous coffee's there. 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Open Mondays to Saturday, 9 a.m. to 6 p.m. Sundays, noon to 6 p.m. And baby and toddler's hand knitting from Irene, well, you can't get any better than Irene's hand knitted garments in different colours, booties through to hooded jackets. Her phone number is 027-480-1989. Charlie McCoy.

0: Charlie McCoy with Silver Wings. Before that, Shenandoah, and then Orange Blossom Special. It's going on 30 and away from 9.
1: When it comes to great music, good times, and heaps of information, join Scotty and the rest of the team as they play the sound you love to hear.

Little bit lonely, little bit blue, Lisa Me Hugh. It's going on 6 to 9 with Brig and Rich.

Holy Water there from Big and Rich on Country Radio brings us to about two and a half top of the hour. And two and a half top of the hour is Randy Corner.

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0: Morning, I'm Karen McCarthy. The Prime Minister will leave Singapore tonight, reassured that fuel will keep flowing to New Zealand and more aware of what the future holds. Christopher Luxon is on a 48-hour sprint in which he has met with five big energy companies based at Jurong Island. Our political editor Jo Moyer is in Singapore.
1: Christopher Luxon and his finance minister Nicola Willis have visited Singapore's oil refineries that provide one-third of New Zealand's fuel supply. They were told oil is at normal levels now and will be for the next few months. But the Singaporean Prime Minister Lawrence Wong warned the crunch point is later this year or even next, when the Strait of Hormuz may have reopened but ships will still be reluctant to traverse the war zone. He said it could take 6 months, if not longer, after the strait reopens for ships to feel safe using the key Middle East passage.
0: Meanwhile, Inter-Islander has hiked its fuel surcharge to 54% for commercial vehicles crossing Cook Strait in response to soaring energy prices caused by the Middle East conflict. The Minister for Rail says the ferry company cannot be expected to absorb fuel price increases any longer. Ellen O'Dwyer reports.
2: Kiwi Rail's Adele Wilson says the monthly surcharge set through a fuel adjustment factor has risen as of yesterday. The Road Freight Association Transporting New Zealand says the fee applies to every commercial truck travelling between the North and South Island on the ferries. Its chief executive, Dom Kalasi, says the increased surcharge ultimately means higher prices for consumers. The Minister for Rail, Winston Peters, says Inter-Islander's rival, Blue Bridge, has already increased its fuel charges.
0: The United Arab Emirates says Iran has fired four cruise missiles towards its territory. The Defence Ministry says three were intercepted and the fourth fell into the sea. Here's the BBC's Sebastian Usher.
3: The prospect of a renewed military confrontation between Iran and the US seems to be rising as the UAE has faced several missile strikes. The Emirate of Fujairah in the UAE says that a fire has broken out in a major petroleum complex after an Iranian drone attack with three people injured. The UAE has described the Iranian attacks as a dangerous escalation. They've certainly broken the lull in attacks since the ceasefire between the US and Iran began. That truce now seems increasingly at risk.
0: A rural doctor has slammed Labour's proposed policy of free GP visits, maintaining it will be rendered useless in some parts of the country. The party has announced an election policy of funding three free doctor's visits a year for everyone. Chair of the Rural Health Network, Fiona Bolden, told Morning Report, policies around healthcare access need to be targeted.
4: So I work in Northland at the moment, and there's certainly people here who would appreciate having a free doctor's visit. Whether they can actually access a doctor, though, of course, is the issue. So giving three doctor's visits isn't going to be helpful in areas where there are no doctors.
0: Dr. Bolden wants improved funding for rural healthcare services and a workforce plan that covers the next three decades. A student union wants the government to expand the winter energy payment to include tertiary students, saying some are forced to choose between heating and eating. Students do not qualify for either the winter energy payment or the government's fuel crisis response payment. AUT Students Association President James Portergeist told the program students were already struggling with the cost of living. He says subpar student accommodation makes things tougher.
5: I've seen flats with no insulation. It might not be legal, but it's what students are paying for because it's cheaper. The accommodation they're living in isn't the best. It's often colder. It's often harder to heat, which makes it more expensive.
0: Mr. Portugai says the government has indicated there is no extra support on its way for students. An electrification advocacy group says New Zealand is now past the tipping point where it makes sense to install solar panels on rooftops. Josh Ellison from Rewiring Aotearoa says the country is one of the first where the electrification of homes and vehicles could deliver cost of living savings and reductions in greenhouse gas emissions at the same time.
6: Not every home will be in the sunshine, but definitely most New Zealand homes will. And for the average sunlight in New Zealand on a household, buying a solar system, including making the repayments for the system, at the moment will save about $1,000 per year net, or create about $1,000 of profit per year.
0: Josh Ellison says the investment pays off even if solar panels cannot be positioned facing north. The family behind the South Korean corporate giant Samsung have completed payment of the country's largest ever inheritance tax bill following the death of the company chairman. Lee Kun-hee's almost $41 billion fortune had racked up a bill of more than $13 billion, with South Korea's inheritance tax rate among the world's highest. The family made the payment in six instalments. That's the news. Now with sport, here's Barry Guy.
7: Wellington Phoenix coach Bev Priestman says they must take the lessons from their loss to Brisbane and quickly move on as they attempt to overturn a one-goal deficit and reach the A-League Grand Final. The Phoenix women are down 2-1 heading into Sunday's semi-final, second leg in Porirua. Priestman says they can't dwell on the defeat.
8: Everything that happened, we have to park, we have to learn from it for sure. We'll be doing a good job of picking up on all the little things. And how will they come here, right? What will they do differently? Will they sit in? I don't know. These are all the what-ifs of knockout football, but we've got to be prepared for it all.
7: Chris Wood came off the bench as Nottingham Forest beat Chelsea 3-1 to move further away from the Premier League relegation zone and ending Chelsea's hope of finishing in the top five. Manchester City lead Everton 1-0 at half-time. The Black Sticks women have finished fourth at an invitational tournament in China after being beaten 1-0 by China A in the bronze medal match. New Zealand finished with two wins and four losses. That's your sports news.
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10: Throwing a great party your friends will relive for years to come. Well, it takes a bit of organising, eh? Like there's the six packs and packs of peanuts to get. There's also the invites to the pack from the footy team. And that pack of party animals. You know, those friends will party at the drop of a hat. Then there's the all-important party pact. Like dishing up some substantial eats, not just some flaky chips. Laying on some equally absorbing party games, along with some interesting non-alky liquid refreshments, so your guests get to take it easy. And for those who may have had a little too much, arrange some safe transport home. And if all else fails, heaven forbid, have them sleep over. And why do you go to all this trouble, you may ask yourself? Well, you don't want to get your mates into trouble, do you? Host responsibility. It's as simple as that. Now, isn't that what a friend would do?
11: Well, it's lovely and sunny here in the deep south, 9.8 degrees outside the studio, and let's take a look and see. It's 6.6 in Christchurch, 15 high with a low of 3, 6K nor'west gusting 7. Partly cloudy to fine today and fine tomorrow, 21 degrees tomorrow. Sunset at 5:29, and still no sun shining in Christchurch in that picture there. In Oamaru, looking at a high of 14, a low of 5, 4.5 currently, a 2K nor'wester gusting 4, morning low cloud or fog breaking up becoming fine, tomorrow be lovely and fine, 19 degrees and 5:32 sunset. Alexandra today's high is 4.15, low of 1, 1.8 minus currently, a 4K nor'easter, frosty and fine today, strong winds and some rain tomorrow afternoon, and 5.39 sunset to Dunedin, 7.6, 16 high with a low of 7, a 4K nor'easter, gusting 6, mainly fine, other than low cloud developing about the coast this evening with light winds. And tomorrow will be fine with some showers coming in tomorrow afternoon, and sunset is at 5:31. Into Gore, today's high is 15, low 4, 5.4, currently a 17K nor'easter gusting 20, fine today, partly cloudy with showers tomorrow with some rain coming in the afternoon. Into Invercargill, 18 high with a low of 8, 8.1 currently, 11K nor'easter gusting 17, 5 with nor'east today, some winds coming in overnight and partly cloudy with showers tomorrow to start the day, and then some scattered rain in the afternoon, 16 degrees tomorrow, 5:38 sunset. Hottest place to be is in Kaitaia at the airport, 17.3. Sunaina at minus 3, the coldest. Wellington's Lower Bay at 35 k's, the windiest. And Waikawao Bay at 1 millimetre is the wettest. It's now 11 after 9.
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As the Eagles, of course, the new kid in town. And prior to that, we had I Won't Be Over You. Well, It Won't Be Over You, sorry. And that there was with Steve Wariner. 9:20 for Derek Ryan.

had Nick Burke with This Is My Homeland with David Glassy on the keyboards. It's 28 past 9 with Ron Mitchell.

Going back to the company, the 12-hour shift. Back to the dirt and the dust and the grit. Down in a hole where the sun never goes. Doing time on the mother lode.

Connie Hall, Fool Like Me. It's Rodney Crowell. Oh no, we'll do the Weeping Willows first.

0: Yes, well, that's the Pale Rider, that's what it's called, and it was by the Weeping Willows. 17 away from 10, a bit of comedy. We're duck shooting season, so we'll do a bit more Wes Harrison.
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2: This next one's got it made. All he has to do is step off the pier into the boat. A very simple task. So he steps off the pier. Too simple, he missed. He climbs into the boat, he unties the boat, pushes it away from the pier. He has no worries because he's got an outboard motor. And all you got to do is pull that rope, the engine will start and take you out to the duck blind because that guarantee says it will. He pulls a rope. He reads the guarantee, it says pull a rope again. Turns a page, says pull a rope again. Turns to the last page and it says tear up the guarantee. What this thing needs is a good hard pull, and the way you do that is put one foot in the bottom of the boat and one on the transom. Grab a hold of that rope and pull. Put some elbow grease behind it. There goes a rope. Now, to get it started, you take off your shirt, $20 shirt, rip it up, make a rope. Wrap that around the flywheel and pull the shirt tail. It's time for the hammer. It'll start now. He pulls that shirt tail. When they do start, they sound like they're going straight up. Well, he takes off across the lake to the duck blind like all sane, courteous, responsible boatmen do. On the way out, he takes two fishermen and one water skier. Now he eases the boat into the duck blind. He's ready to hunt ducks. He breaks open that double barrel shotgun, loads it. He's ready. Turns on his miniature radar. Sonar in the boat for the fish in case the ducks don't show up. He's ready. Comes the first duck. Picks up the shotgun, takes a bead on the duck. He's about ready to pull the trigger. Somebody on the right opens up with a machine gun. You think that's frustrating? Somebody on the other side opens up with a 40-millimeter cannon. They throw the whole works at that duck.

0: 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Thank you very much, ladies and gentlemen. Thank you.
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Here's Ronnie Crowell with Give My Heart a Rest. And of course, before that, we had a bit of comedy, didn't we, from Wes Harrison. What great sound effects he's got. Anyway, we got, who we got now? 10 away from 10. Something from Alison Krauss.

0: Every time you say, what is it? Every time you say goodbye, Alison Krauss, that one. And here's Trace Atkins.
1: In the early rush of morning, trying to get the kids to school, one's hanging on my shirt tail, another

in their do from Trace Atkins. It's going three top of the hour. Three top of the hour. Well, we'll take a bit of Gail Davis. She'll get us a bit past 10, but no matter. Somewhere tonight.

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0: Good morning, I'm Karen McCarthy. The finance minister says although the big fuel companies are confident they can continue to get crude oil, they have warned the price could jump again if supply dwindles. A third of New Zealand's fuel is refined in Singapore, and Nicola Willis visited refineries there yesterday alongside the Prime Minister Christopher Luxon. She says fuel companies have been able to secure supply from alternative sources that avoid shipping through the Strait of Hormuz, which has been largely shut during the Iran war. But Nicola Willis says the importers warned that as supplies diminish, that could put pressure on price. Labour leader Chris Hipkins is backing the party's policy promise of free doctor's visits despite capacity concerns. His comments come as the chair of the Rural Health Network urged a focus on workforce shortages, saying there is no point offering free visits if there aren't enough doctors. Chris Hipkins says the party has done its due diligence on the policy. He says it allows for increased demand from the free visits as well as the existing shortages.
1: We reckon we can free up about 4.5 million existing GP visits a year through the extra support that we're going to be providing GPs through AI tools, through productivity tools, through access to the health catalogue and so on.
0: Mr. Hipkins says Labour will also offer low interest loans to doctors and nurse practitioners to set up new practices or buy into existing ones. Half of all renal services nationally are operating above capacity, with the Auckland Renal Service operating at 150%. The Australian and New Zealand Dialysis and Transplant Registry's 2025 survey shows there are only 3 hemodialysis units in the South Island, requiring patients to travel long distances or relocate. Kidney Health New Zealand says once services reach around 4 patients per machine, they are effectively full, and in many parts of the country, demand is now exceeding that. In a statement, Health NZ says it's aware the current availability of dialysis services is not meeting the demand. And you can hear more from Kidney Health board member Curtis Walker on 9 to Noon shortly. Medical authorities are working to evacuate 2 people with symptoms of the deadly Hunter virus after a suspected outbreak on a luxury cruise ship off West Africa. Around 150 people are still stuck on the vessel after 3 people died and others fell ill. Otago University epidemiologist Michael Baker has told CNN there is a possibility of person-to-person transmission, although that's very rare.
2: The ship itself might have been contaminated with, say, rodent droppings or something of that nature, or something taken on board the ship might have been contaminated. It's pretty unlikely. The most likely scenario is that one of the travellers was exposed in Argentina, was incubating the infection, or perhaps several of the travellers.
0: Professor Baker says it's vital to investigate the sequence of events to determine just how the outbreak occurred. Ukraine's President Volodymyr Zelensky says his country will observe a ceasefire beginning from about 9 o'clock tomorrow morning. Mr. Zelensky says Russia has not responded to Kyiv's calls for a ceasefire. He gave no time frame for the ceasefire, but said Ukraine would act symmetrically from the specified moment. Mr. Zelensky says Kyiv is proceeding with the ceasefire because it believed human life is more valuable than the celebration of any anniversary. Earlier, Russian media had reported the Kremlin saying it will observe a ceasefire to commemorate Victory Day ceremonies, which mark the end of World War II in Europe. A Dunedin bar could lose its liquor licence because a drunk patron was accidentally locked in at the end of the night and later taken to hospital. Dropkicks was granted a temporary authority to sell alcohol in February, but the chief licensing inspector has raised concerns about the way the venue is being managed. The district licensing committee will consider whether to revoke the authority at a meeting today. A report says bar staff failed to check the venue properly before leaving, and the extremely intoxicated patron was found after contacting their friends. That's the news.
3: 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He also accepts the Super Gold Card. Glen Sterling Motors, phone 214-9440. That's 214-9440. 6 after 10 on this lovely morning here in the deep south, sun streaming down, 13.1 degrees outside the studio. Northland, Auckland and Coromandel Peninsula, cloudy periods, few showers but mostly dry about Auckland City. Waikato to Manawatu, Bay of Plenty, Central High Country, finer part mirrors of cloud, however isolated showers about coastal Bay of Plenty tonight. Gisborne to the Wairarapa, fine with morning frosts inland, cloudy periods, the odd shower developing north of Tolaga Bay late this morning. Hotter for Newark, Kapiti Coast, Wellington, cloudy periods, Nelson, Buller and Westland. It's morning or areas of morning and evening cloud, otherwise fine. From Marlborough, Canterbury, low cloud or fog about the Marlborough Sounds, Kaikoura Coast, Canterbury Plains, clearing for a time this afternoon, fine elsewhere. Otago Southlands, fine. Fiordland, mostly cloudy with isolated showers. And the Chatham Islands, mostly cloudy, the odd light shower possible. Auckland, then, today's high is 20 with drizzle. And to Wellington's 15, partly cloudy. Wanaka is 17 and fine, and Queenstown 15 and fine. In Christchurch, currently 6.9, 15, the lower 3. Partly cloudy to fine today, got a 4k southerly gusting 6. Tomorrow it'll be fine, 21 degrees. And 5.29, sunset Oamaru. Today's high is 14, the lower 5, 7.6 currently, a 2k nor'wester gusting 4. Morning low cloud or fog, breaking up to becoming fine. Cloud returning this evening, light winds, then northeasterlies this afternoon. Fine tomorrow, 19 degrees, and sunset at 5.32. To Alexandra, today's high is 15, low of 1, 1.8 currently, a 2k nor'easter gusting 4.2 millimetres of rain. fine with possible morning frost, doesn't mean anything about clouds or rain, anything there at all. Anyway, tomorrow, maybe they're talking about tomorrow. Winds and some rain tomorrow afternoon, 12 degrees tomorrow. Into Dunedin, today's high is 16 with a low of 7, 9.9, currently a 7k nor'easter gusting 13, mainly fine other than some low cloud developing about the coast this evening. Tomorrow it'll be fine, it's partly cloudy with showers coming in the afternoon, 18 degrees tomorrow. And to Gore, today's high is 15, a low of 4, 15k nor'easter gusting 22, a lovely fine day today. Partly cloudy with showers tomorrow to rain in the afternoon, 13 degrees. And for Invercargill, our high is 18, a low of 8, 12.6 at the moment, a 13k northerly gusting 19. Fine with northerlies today, tomorrow it'll be maybe some strong winds overnight. Partly cloudy in the morning tomorrow with showers, and then some scattered rain in the afternoon, 16 degrees. The hottest place to be at the moment is in Kaitaia at the airport, 19 degrees. Sinanad at 1 is the coldest. Wellington's Lower Bay at 37k is the windiest. And Whitianga at 1.4 millimetres is the wettest. So that's the latest we have in the news and weather here at Country Radio. Is going on towards 10 after 10. Standing by, we'll be joining up with Eunice very shortly, take us through with her program. I'll come back at 1 with an update. Till then, thanks for listening. Take care and bye for now.
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5: Throwing a great party your friends will relive for years to come. Well, it takes a bit of organising, eh? Like there's the six packs and packs of peanuts to get. There's also the invites to the pack from the footy team and that pack of party animals. You know, those friends who party at the drop of a hat. Then there's the all-important party pact, like dishing up some substantial eats, not just some flaky chips, laying on some equally absorbing party games, along with some interesting non-alky liquid refreshments, so your guests get to take it easy. And for those who may have had a little too much, arrange some safe transport home. And if all else fails, heaven forbid, have them sleep over. And why do you go to all this trouble, you may ask yourself? Well, you don't want to get your mates into trouble, do you? Host responsibility. It's as simple as that. Now, isn't that what a friend would do?
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In Whangarei Airport was the hottest place yesterday at 19.7, followed closely by Kaitaia Airport, 19.6, and Napier, 19.5. Oamaru, you got to 13.7 degrees. Okay. That's that one. Right. Let's have a look at Gorge Road. Cloudy this morning, then intervals of clouds and sunshine in the afternoon. Tonight, partly cloudy, going down to 4, expecting a high of 17, going down to 4. At the moment, 9 degrees with a real feel of 8. It's a northeasterly wind of 11 kilometres, gusting to 26. Telling us to expect showery weather from tomorrow afternoon. Right, tomorrow, expect a high of 14, overnight 10, cloudy with a shower in the afternoon. At night, cloudy with showers. Okay, and we'll have a look at Invercargill. They should have joined us by now. Good morning, Invercargill, and Dunedin and Christchurch, of course, all linked into the South Country Radio Network. 13.3 in Invercargill, feels like 13. You're expecting a high of 18 today, overnight 8. Two clothing layers for you too if you're heading outdoors. You also have a northerly wind of 17 kilometres, gusting to 24. No rain, humidity 71%. A fine day with northerly winds. Tomorrow expect a high of 16, overnight 8, with occasional rain from morning, strong northerlies easing in the afternoon. Good day for a walk. Your airborne allergens are low with cedar and plantain. Laundry dry and the same as Oamaru. 4 to 6 hours this morning, so all morning, and 1 to 3 hours this afternoon. UV risk is low, but do protect if you are outside for extended periods, even on cloudy days. Bluff tides today. There was a high tide at 3:47, 13 minutes to 4. It was a 2.5 metre tide. 10:06 was the low tide at 0.9 metres. The second high tide, 2.5 metres at 4:15 this afternoon. And the second low tide, 10:27 tonight. I'm not going to tell us what that one is. Your sunrise at 7:49, 11 minutes to 8, will set at 5:38. Moonrise 7:12 tonight to set at 11:26. And Invercargill Airport got to 18.4 degrees yesterday. 1.1 metre low tide, yes. Okay, and that is the weather and the tides. 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Right, we've just come up to 10:15, so we'll play the birthday song before we do anything more, and before I forget it, because if I get on to playing the music, I'm going to forget about birthday songs. I'm fairly sure we don't have any birthdays in our book today, but if it is your birthday, do have a wonderful day, a fabulous week. A great year with many, many more birthdays to come. Happy birthday to you. And let's have a quick look. Was our niece's birthday yesterday, and Ray Waghorn's birthday yesterday. So I hope you both had a wonderful day yesterday. Right, here's a song, Elvis himself.

0: Man, there's so much we can do on your birthday. I'm so glad it's your birthday, baby. I want to thank you very much for tuning in. Bye-bye.
1: Bye-bye, and thank you, Elvis. 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Right, it's time to start the music, and we have Moana and the Tribe from Te Hore Ai, Split Ends, Give It a Whirl, and DD Smash with Wailing.

25 minutes past 10. Here's Jenny Blackadder. Well, especially for you, Ivan. We were talking the other week and said you hadn't heard Jenny for a while, so here she is today, especially for you, with It's Now or Never and Cotton Pickin' Jenny.

Oh, fabulous music there from Jenny. Hope you enjoyed that, Ivan, and everybody else. 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Central Coast Country Music Club in Oamaru. Just a change, a notice of a change of club day. Instead of this coming Sunday, the 10th of May, it is the following Sunday, the 17th of May. So change of club day date. 17th of May. It will still be in the function hall at the Oamaru Club, 32 7th Street, starting at 1 p.m. Join them for a fun afternoon of great music. Have a sing, and if you are going to have a sing, 5 chord charts please for each number. There'll be raffles available and a cup of tea. Members of course are free. Non-members, it'll cost you $5. Very reasonable, very cheap afternoon for anyone who wants to pop in and have a lovely relaxed afternoon listening to some great country music. So that is now on Sunday the 17th of May, starting at 1 p.m. at the Oamaru Club, 32 7th Street, Oamaru. Pink lunch at Fat Sally's. Well, as soon as we hear the word pink, we know that's a cause for breast cancer, isn't it? A fundraiser for breast cancer. The pink lunch at Fat Sally's in Oamaru. And that is also on Sunday the 17th of May from 12 p.m. to 3 p.m. So Fat Sally's, 12 p.m. to 3 p.m. for that pink lunch. Fundraising for breast cancer. Very good cause. What's on at the Oamaru Opera House? Well, coming up next month, June the 5th of June, hilarious comedy and hypnosis show, starting at 7 p.m. And then a visit from another one of those Irish dance groupers, always fabulous to see and hear and enjoy, Ireland the Voyage. And that's music and dance, of course, on the 8th of June, 7:30. And then the Eagles' Greatest Hits concert, 26th of June, also at 7:30. Gee, pity we're not still in Oamaru. I'd love to go to that dance. It would be a nice way to celebrate my birthday, which is the day before. Never mind. We're not. We won't be. Right, the Oamaru Community Shuttle. Just $10 return to Palmerston, plus the All Bus fare to Dunedin, connecting at Palmerston. 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Running Tuesdays, so this morning's one is already gone, Thursdays and Saturdays. For bookings you'll need to phone 027 214 4131. That's 027 214 4131. Leaving Oamaru at 9:30 to arrive in Palmerston 5 to 11. Connecting with the All Bus Route 1 bus, which leaves Palmerston at 11 a.m. to arrive at the Dunedin bus hub 12 noon. Coming back from Palmerston to Oamaru in the morning, shuttle leaves Palmerston at 11 a.m. to arrive back in Oamaru at approximately 10 past 12. The afternoon run is scheduled for 5:45, but times will be confirmed when booking. It arrives in Palmerston around about 7 p.m. Our trip back from Dunedin to Palmerston to Oamaru. The bus leaves the Dunedin bus hub at 6 p.m. to arrive at Palmerston, 7 p.m. You transfer to the shuttle, which leaves Palmerston at 7:05, to arrive back in Oamaru between 7:45 and 8 o'clock. Pick-up locations, North End Car Park at Frome Street, Eden Street Bus Stop and Oamaru Park Bus Stop. Other locations, Mahino at State Highway 1 in the on State Highway 1 at the Tavern, Herbert opposite the petrol station, and Hamden at the police station, and Meraki at the pub. All bus fares one way. B cards are available for purchase from your All Bus driver, and they are $5 plus a minimum $5 top up credit, and that is cash only also.
Just a reminder of the big spectacular sock and shawl symposium, which is happening on the 25th to the 27th of September at the Brighton Hotel, Oamaru. Creative Five are welcome to join them at this year's area learning event. They're planning a fun and social weekend away in your lovely town of Oamaru. The entire event will be held in house at Brighton Hotel. The large social areas will house the traders and any exhibition items. I won't go on with the rest. You can find out more information on the Creative Fibre website. And last but not least, the Greg Johnson 60 Tour throughout New Zealand this spring, featuring fan favourites from his rich catalogue, including hits such as Isabel, Don't Wait Another Day, Save Yourself, Now the Sun Is Out, and Liberty, alongside songs of his highly anticipated new album, Some Night, Somewhere. Now, I've never heard his music, but Peter has. He's a fan of Greg Johnson, and he said he was going to be playing it, and I'm sure he has been playing it on his programs throughout the week. So that is at the Oamaru Opera House, the 7th of November. And for those of you who are listening in Dunedin and Christchurch, Friday the 6th of November at Eric's Dunedin, and Sunday the 8th of November at the James Hay Theatre in Christchurch. Booking sales are open, and all tour and ticket information is at plus1.co.nz. 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

Right, next up we have, with a time at 10 to 11, Beverly Kay and her daughter, Cheryl Pearson, with Povain and a medley of Days of Wine and Roses, Charade and Moon River.

0: Beautiful music there from mother and daughter, Beverly Kay and Cheryl Pearson. Here's Kimball Briscoe Johnson with I See You in My Dreams and Just a Fool. Well, actually, we'll just play the first one because it's coming up to news time. We'll see how we go. Weather time, I should say.
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It's like a wild horse here.

Right, 1 minute to 11. Let's do the weather, shall we? In Oamaru, it is sitting on 9.5. Feels like 9. You're expecting a high of 14 today, overnight 5. Still need 2 clothing layers if you're heading outdoors. It's a northwesterly wind of 2 kilometres, gusting to 7. No rain, humidity 97%. Morning low cloud of fog, breaking up to become fine. Cloud returning this evening with light winds, then nor'easterlies this afternoon. Tomorrow a high of 19 expected, overnight 9. Fine, then occasional rain from evening with northerly winds. Invercargill. 14.4, feels like 14. Expecting a high of 18 today, overnight 8. 2 clothing hours required if you're headed outdoors. You still have that noisterly wind of 15 kilometres, gusting to 19. No rain, humidity 62%. A fine day with northerly winds. Tomorrow, a high of 16 expected, overnight 8. Occasional rain from morning with strong northerlies easing in the afternoon. And Gorge Road. Cloudy in the morning, then intervals of clouds and sunshine in the afternoon. Tonight, partly cloudy, expecting a high of 17, overnight 4. At the moment, 9 degrees with a real feel of 8. Still have that nor'easterly wind of 12 kilometres, gusting to 22. And tomorrow, expect a high of 14, overnight 10. Cloudy with a shower in the afternoon. At night, cloudy with showers. 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Right, there we go. If you require any repairs on the electrics of any of your motor vehicles, give Banks Auto Electrical a call on 434 6695. They'll make arrangements for you to bring the vehicle in, or if it's not running, one of their technicians will pop out to your place and have a look at it and fix it, hopefully fix it there. Right, the other one from Kimball Briscoe Johnson, which is just a fool.

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It's country anyway, but, Right. From down our way, Mike Hedges. With... Ooh. What are we? Number 7, which is Living on Love, and... 10, the keys in the mailbox.

Oops, a little bit late with that one. Daylight saving time there from Sandy Edmonds. Well, that's finished for the year. Well, for this last year anyway. Won't be any more daylight saving until, when is it? September, October? October, I think, isn't it? Well, before that we had the Chicks with Timothy, Maria Dallas Tumbling Down, and Dinah Lee with Do the Blue Beat. Dinah Lee's back again now, and so is Maria Dallas and the Chicks. Dinah Lee with Don't You Know Yokomo, Maria Dallas with Pinocchio, and the Chicks with Master Jack.

Here's Bev Townley now with Send Me the Pillow You Dream On and Memory Number One. It's right on 11:30. Omri Heritage Radio 4340362 is the phone number. Love to hear from you.

Bev Townley there. 23 minutes to midday, and here is Alison Durbin with I Have Loved Me a Man, and Aaliyah with Wahine, and Shona Lang with 1902.

picture and laying there with 1905. Just after 11:45, a wee bit late, but many thanks to those of you wonderful people who do Meals on Wheels deliveries in Invercargill, Dunedin, Oamaru and Christchurch and all around the country, those who are listening today. Thank you very much for that wonderful job you do. The people who receive their meals really appreciate it, and on behalf of them, a huge big thank you to each and every one of you. Right, next up, Rob Guest with a couple of numbers from shows, and they are: children will listen sometimes when you don't want them to listen, from Into the Woods, and Do You Hear the People Sing, and that's from Les Miserables.

child in the night. Nothing's all black, but then nothing's all white. How do you say it will all be all right when you know that it might not be true? What do you do?

say to a child who's in flight, don't slip away and I won't hold so tight? What can you say that no matter how slight won't be misunderstood? What do you leave to your child when you're dead? Only whatever you put in its head. Things that your mother and father had said, which were left to them too. Careful what you say. Children will listen. Careful.

We've had Shona Lang. Suzanne with You Really Got a Hold on Me. Five minutes to 12.

Right on midday, time for an update of the weather. Extended weather forecast now. It is 11.5 in Oamaru, feels like 11. You're expecting a high of 14, overnight 5. Still got a wee way to go to get there, haven't you? Morning low cloud or fog, breaking up to become fine. Cloud returning this evening with light winds, then nor'easterlies this afternoon. Wednesday, high of 19, expected overnight 9. Fine, but occasional rain from evening with northerly winds. Thursday, high of 18, expected overnight 8. Occasional rain, clearing in the evening with northerlies easing in the afternoon. Friday, high of 17, overnight 9. Mostly cloudy with showers developing in the afternoon and light winds. Saturday, a fine day with light winds, a high of 16, overnight 5. And Sunday, a few showers developing with nor'westerlies turning to strong south'westerlies. Expect a high of 13, overnight 5. Invercargill, your extended forecast. In Invercargill at the moment, feels like 17. You're expecting a high of 18 today, overnight 8. Should make that. Fine, with northerly winds. Tomorrow, expect a high of 16, overnight 8. Fine, but occasional rain from afternoon with northerlies. Thursday, high of 16, overnight 7. Rain clearing in the morning, but remaining cloudy with south'westerlies developing for a time in the afternoon and evening. Friday, high of 16, expected overnight 7. Fine, then showers developing in the afternoon, some heavy, with light winds. Saturday, high of 13, expected overnight 5. A few showers, mainly in the morning, with westerlies developing also in the morning. And Sunday, occasional rain with strong south'westerlies easing. So it looks like today's your high for the week. Right. Gorge Road. Nothing seems to change much at Gorge Road, does it? Cloudy in the morning, then intervals of clouds and sunshine in the afternoon. Expecting a high of 17. Tonight partly cloudy, going down to 4. And it's still only 12 degrees, so I don't think I'm going to make that 17. A nor'easterly wind of 11 kilometres, gusting to 27. Tomorrow expect a high of 14, overnight 10. Cloudy with a shower in the afternoon. At night cloudy with showers. 17 and going down to 7 on Thursday, some sun then turning cloudy, at night cloudy. Friday, high of 15, overnight 8, cloudy, at night rather cloudy with heavy showers. Saturday, a high of 10, expected overnight 5, cooler with a little morning rain, at night cloudy with rain, late. And Sunday, high of 11, overnight 1, cool with rain, partly cloudy with showers around. Well, it looks like Thursday is the expected high for this week in this area. And here at the Lignite Pit, we are sitting on 14.5 degrees. It's a little bit more than what they are at down the road at Gorge Road, but still not as hot as Invercargill. Right, Trevor Dore, here he is with Silver Wings and But I Do, and Island of Dreams.